I am, I say, Neil Diamond, 88.5, the Lake, for greatest hits of all time. I'm Gary Chittum, and I say that coming up in a moment or two, we'll have another look at my question of the day. But right now, running on empty, and we found when the gas prices get up high, sometimes I'm doing that, running on empty. It's Jackson Brown on 88.5, the Lake.

0: 88.5 The Lake, playing the greatest hits of all time. Rain Showers, Michelle Pagliaro. I'm Gary Chittiman. My question of the day, and it's up right now on our 88.5 The Lake Facebook page. And I want to know from you tonight, what was the very first poster you ever hung up on your bedroom wall? Let us all know on our 88.5 The Lake Facebook page. Was it Bobby Sherman or perhaps Farrah Fawcett? Let us know on our 88.5 The Lake Facebook page. What was the very first poster you ever hung up on your bedroom wall? Let us know on our 88.5 The Lake Facebook page. Starbuck in a moment.
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I Will Survive. It's Gloria Gaynor.

0: No time, but guess who? 88.5, the Lake, playing the greatest hits of all time, and you can set aside a little bit of time for this. It is the Nellis Manor Museum and Heritage House and War of 1812 Battlefield Site. They are putting on their fifth annual Vintage Car Show on Saturday, the 22nd of August, from 10 to 3 o'clock, located at 126 Main Street West in Grimsby. 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Nellismanor.ca. So that's the car show coming up on Saturday, August the 22nd, starting at 10 in the morning. Fleetwood Mac with Dreams after this.
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Playing the greatest hits of all time, 88.5 The Lick, and I'm Gary Chittum, and coming up shortly, we'll have a look at, well, did you hear this? And we're going to look up into space for sure, a guy who made a career on television going where no one has gone before, and we're going to talk about something you can't see. All right. Right now, it's Andrew Gold, Lonely Boy, on 88.5 The Lick.

0: Paradise Guys, Max Webster, 88.5, the Lake, playing the greatest hits of all time. I'm Gary Chittum, and well, did you hear this? Astronomers have detected an atmosphere around a rocky, Earth-like planet for the first time, a promising sign the planet could host life. The planet, though, is 48 light years away. Yeah, you're not going to get there for the weekend. Also, did you hear this? 95-year-old William Shatner says the show will go on. He will be performing live for the first time coming up September 20th with his heavy metal band at the Riot Fest coming up in Chicago. And finally tonight, did you hear this? Engineers have managed to create the Phantom Twist. It is a drone that spins up to 25 times per second, making it nearly impossible to see with the human eye. I don't know what the point is. We'll head to Funky Town next.
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0: That is Bad Company. 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Hey, it is Rock on the Law concert series coming up on Saturday, the 25th of July from 7 to 10 at the Lock One Stage, 45 Lakeport Road, St. Catharines. The 2026 series invites all of us to enjoy live music with donations welcome to support the Port Dalhousie Beautification and Works Committee. 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Everyone is welcome. So that is a Rock on the Lock concert series coming up on Saturday, the 25th of July, starting at 7 o'clock. In a moment, a little joy.
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0: 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It is 88.5 The Lake. I'm Gary Chittum. This song is based on a composition by Bach. It's Apollo 100, and some call it one of the best instrumental songs of all time from this British group called Apollo 100. It's from 1972. It is Joy on 88.5 The Lake.

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The Miracles and Ooh Baby Baby. Of course, we know Linda Ronstadt's version of that song as well. I'm Gary Chinnaman, and coming up shortly, we'll have another look at my question of the day, which is up on our 88.5 The Lake Facebook page. But right now, it's Pink Floyd on the Lake.

0: That is Gary and Dave, and Could You Ever Love Me Again? 88.5 The Lake, playing the greatest hits of all time. I'm Gary Chittum, and my question of the day, it is up right now on our 88.5 The Lake Facebook page. And I want to know from you, what was the very first poster you ever hung up in your bedroom? Was it like a pop star from the day, from the 60s, the 70s? Was it a movie poster? For me, it was a movie poster, and it was Star Wars, like the very first one. There might have been a Jane Fonda poster. There might have been. Let me know on our 88.5 The Lake Facebook page, what was the very first poster you ever hung up in your bedroom wall? Coming up in a moment, it will be the Pointer Sisters.
1: Hey, it's Matt here from The Lake Morning Show. Tomorrow, Concert Ticket Tuesday makes its return to the show with yours truly. And tomorrow morning, you got a shot at scoring tickets to Blue Rodeo at the RBC Amphitheater Saturday, August 29th. Just be the ninth texter through with keyword tickets, and you'll be off to see Blue Rodeo tomorrow morning here on 88.5 The Lake.
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That's Trooper General Hengen on 88.5 The Lake, greatest hits of all time. You know what? 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It's all part of another summer. 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

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That is Steely Dan, 88.5 The Lake. You know what? Nellis Manor Museum is looking for volunteers dedicated to community building and heritage preservation. 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

Never Had a Lady Before, Brittany Cummings, 88.5 The Lake, greatest hits of all time. We'll have a look at my silly stats. We'll do that in a few minutes. Right now, Born to Be Alive, it's Patrick Hernandez on 88.5 The Lake.

0: Roxy Roller, that is Sweeney Todd. 88.5, the Lake playing the greatest hits of all time. I'm Gary Chittum. Have a look at my silly stats tonight. You ready for this? If there were 24 hours in a day, 25% of people surveyed said that they would use the extra hour to exercise. Do you actually believe that? I'd use that extra hour to sleep. Also, with their silly stats, 40% of women said if they had more time in their day, they would do more reading. All right? Not exercising, reading, relaxing. And finally tonight, with our silly stats, a person second guesses themselves roughly 10 times a day. 10 times a day. Is it? Or is it more like 11? I don't know. Eagles after this.
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You know what? 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Put that on your smartphone. All right, tune in 88.5 The Lake and blast it through the Bluetooth speakers in your car. 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

88.5, the Lake playing the greatest hits of all time. That is Dr. Music and Sun Goes By. Back on Wednesday, I was in downtown Grimsby with my daughter, and we were doing some fruit and vegetable shopping around the area. We decided to land into downtown Grimsby, and we just walked up and down the street, all these lovely shops there. But you want to help out downtown Grimsby during the construction? Well, you know what? 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
0: 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It's Matt and Laura back in tomorrow morning. I'm Gary Chittum. 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
0: I'm in trouble.
1: Yeah.
0: My girl just told me to.

0: Wolf, my 3 minutes is just about up.
1: 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Cornelius, we can't handle it this weekend.
0: Oh, really?
1: Certainly nice to hear from you, man.
0: Bye! Wolf? Hello, Wolf? Wolf?

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Thomas here on the new 88.5 The Lake, all part of another summer of peace, love, and music. Waking up, heading out to work with that cup of coffee, 5:32 here on your Tuesday morning. How are you doing? Hey, it's Matt taking a look at the forecast for today. Could be a bit of a rainy day out there. We got a good chance of showers, risk of thunderstorms today. Just a high of 25, but the Humidex could push it up to feel like 33 degrees. Currently in Grimsby, Beamsville, over in St. Catharines, across West Niagara, 22 degrees. Getting up this morning. Humidex is pushing it up to feel around 27 right now. So a bit of a humid start to the day. Both ways, QEW looking great through West Niagara and Stony Creek. My name is Matt Walker. We got lots to talk about on the show this morning. There is a lot going on in the community this week and a lot going on the show today. We got $100 worth of Lotto Max tickets to give away here on the show. Concert Ticket Tuesday. We're giving away tickets multiple times on the show today to see Blue Rodeo later this month at the RBC Amphitheater in Toronto. Yeah, so Blue Rodeo tickets up for grabs, $100 in Lotto Max tickets up for grabs today. Just so much we got to talk about. Music history just after 7, talking about one of the all-time great debut albums that came out in the 80s. And hey, my question of the morning shortly after 6 o'clock. It is National Junk Food Day on the calendar. So start thinking about that junk food. You can just never resist. We're going to have more on that after 6 o'clock. And hey, as always, join the conversation on Facebook, 88.5 The Lake. Call or text to 905-253-0885. It's Marvin Gaye. What's going on?

0: free falling, all part of another summer of peace, love, and music here on the new 88.5 The Lake. Waking up, getting after it here on a Tuesday morning, 5:43. I don't know about you, but I am struggling to wake up this morning. I've had two cups of coffee, and it feels like it's done absolutely nothing for me here. Gotta go get cup number three in just a second after we talk for a minute here. Showers, risk of thunderstorms today. High of 25, could feel like 33. Both ways, QEW looking good through West Niagara, Stony Creek. How you doing on a Tuesday morning? My name's Matt Walker, and hey, just a reminder, you gotta click subscribe on our website at 88.5thelake.fm. 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
0: 5:47 here on our Tuesday morning. How you doing? Hey, it's Matt. We do have a good shot at some showers today. Risk of thunderstorms. High of around 25 to 28 degrees. Humidex could push it up to feel like 33. Currently out there in and around Grimsby, actually a fairly warm start to the day. 23 degrees. Currently feeling like 28 with the Humidex. We got Gowan on the way for you, but first, Seals and Crofts, summer breeze.

strange animal, all part of another summer of peace, love, and music here on 88.5 The Lake. It is 5:55. How we feeling waking up on a Tuesday? My name's Matt Walker. Our projected forecast out there today. What can you expect to see? Well, we do have a chance of showers, risk of thunderstorms today. High of around 28 degrees, could feel as high as 33 with the Humidex. Both ways, QEW looking good so far through West Niagara and Stony Creek. Currently 23 degrees in and around Grimsby waking up this morning. My name's Matt. Hope you had yourself a fantastic Monday yesterday, kicking off the work week. Should be a great Tuesday in and around Grimsby. Lots going on to talk about on the show today. Be a good one. First journey. Oh, here's a good one. Who's crying now? On the lake.

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2: Good morning at 6 o'clock. I'm Laura Hipshire. This is 88.5 The Lake News. Here's what's making news this hour. Mark Carney says new tariffs being imposed by Donald Trump are in direct violation of the Canada-United States-Mexico agreement. Trump signed orders yesterday imposing 50% tariffs on a range of Canadian products, including hockey sticks, wine, and cement, starting in 30 days. Doug Ford says if these tariffs proceed, Canada should respond tariff for tariff, dollar for dollar. Marine Land's six beluga whales have safely made the journey from Niagara Falls to Pearson Airport, where they're being flown to their new home south of the border. The major operation took place at the former Niagara Falls theme park yesterday. Marine Land struck a deal with a consortium of U.S. and Spanish aquariums, which coordinated a plan to move the whales. The province is investing nearly $10 million to help upgrade Niagara District Airport. Transportation Minister Prabhmeet Zakaria says the funding will support improved passenger air services, helping to make it faster and easier for millions of tourists to visit the region each year. Work includes terminal upgrades, new service buildings, and improvements to taxiways and runway infrastructure needed to support future growth. Wildfires raging in northern Ontario appear to have pushed the province to its worst wildfire season on record. The latest numbers suggest fires have burned through more than 7,250 square kilometers of Ontario's forests, surpassing the previous record set in 2021. The preliminary estimate is likely to be revised once officials get a closer look at the devastation. Domestic trade and major infrastructure projects are expected to be high on the agenda as Canada's premiers convene in Prince Edward Island. The annual meeting of provincial and territorial leaders runs until tomorrow, ahead of a Thursday meeting with the Prime Minister. Doug Ford's office says he will push his counterparts to cut red tape and move faster to get big projects built. Lincoln has been recognized as one of HRD Canada's best places to work for 2026. The National Award celebrates organizations that excel in creating exceptional workplace cultures, investing in employee development, and offering meaningful employee benefits. To earn the designation, organizations were required to achieve an employee satisfaction rating of 80% or higher, and the town exceeded that benchmark. In sports, the Blue Jays were embarrassed by the Rays 7-1 in the opener of a four-game set. In the WNBA, the Toronto Tempo fell to Vegas 109-83. A hero's welcome for Spain's World Cup winning soccer team. An estimated gathering of almost 2 million people greeted the squad through the streets of Madrid yesterday. Spain claimed the World Cup with a 1-0 win on Sunday over Argentina. Weather is next.
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4: Taking a look at the forecast today in and around Grimsby. We got a chance of showers, risk of thunderstorms today. High of 28, could feel like 33 degrees with the humidex. Now tonight, cloudy skies with an overnight low of 13. And looking ahead to tomorrow, Wednesday, mix of sun and cloud, chance of showers. And right now, tomorrow, it says just a high of about 28.

0: Mexico here on the new 88.5 The Lake. We're playing the greatest hits of all time. 6:11, waking up, heading out to work on a Tuesday morning. My name's Matt Walker. Taking a look at the forecast for today. We got showers, risk of thunderstorms today. High of 25, could feel around 33 degrees. Both ways, QEW looking great so far through West Niagara and Stony Creek. And hey, today on the show, today on the calendar, it is known as National Junk Food Day, something we all love, right? It's a vice we all have. Even if you don't smoke or drink, you know, the vice we all have is some delicious junk food. Chocolate, chips, soda, pizza, fast food, ice cream, whatever it may be. We all have that hankering every now and then. Or you know what? For some, every day for junk food. And my question of the morning on the show today is, what is your favorite junk food that you just cannot resist? It gets put in front of you and you can't resist. You see it in the grocery aisle, you gotta grab it. You drive by it, you turn into the drive-thru. Let me know on Facebook, 88.5 The Lake. Call or text into the show at 905-253-0885. Now, I actually thought about it long and hard this morning when I was getting the topic ready for the show today. Now, if I had to compile a list of some of my go-to favorite junk food just that I would get for myself on a day-to-day basis, these are the top things that I came up with. These came to mind first this morning when I was thinking about it. So here we go. This is my list of my go-to junk food that I cannot resist. Doritos, Chick-fil-A, a Dairy Queen Score Blizzard. Oh, I could eat one of those every single day and have no regrets. And I think maybe the number one option here, whenever a box of this is put in front of me, I can't help myself. I have like four, I don't care how many calories it is, Krispy Kreme donuts, maybe my all-time favorite junk food. Those are my picks right there. But you got to let me know on Facebook, 88.5 The Lake. Call or text into the show. Your favorite junk food you just cannot resist here on National Junk Food Day. 6:13, and on the way, got Kiss.
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0: 6:15, good morning, how you doing? Hey, it's Matt. Coming up, Concert Ticket Tuesday here on the show. Gonna give you all the details very shortly, but first, Kiss when they went disco with I Was Made for Loving You on the Lake.

Jackson just as bad as you here on the new 88.5 The Lake. We're playing the greatest hits of all time at 6:22. How you doing? Hey, it's Matt. Our forecast today. We do have a mix of sun and cloud. Chance of showers. High of around 28 degrees in the forecast today. Both ways, QEW looking good through West Niagara and Stony Creek. And it's always a good Tuesday because we're always giving away good stuff on Tuesdays, including today, Concert Ticket Tuesday with yours truly, Matt Walker, making its return here on the show. Today, you got to be listening for that cue to text, and when you hear it, you have to text into the show 905-253-0885. Keyword tickets, 9th texter through into the show with keyword tickets. When you hear that cue to text, we'll be scoring a pair of tickets to see Blue Rodeo at the RBC Amphitheater Saturday, August 29th. We want to get you to the show, so to do that, like I said, 9th texter through when you hear that cue to text on the show this morning for another Concert Ticket Tuesday here on 88.5 The Lake. And be listening. One's coming up this hour.

0: 6:30. I'm Laura Hampshire. This is 88.5 The Lake News. Here's what's making news this hour. Mark Carney says our trade dispute with the U.S. has raised costs for families, and Canada stands ready to engage intensively to address outstanding issues. Donald Trump signed orders yesterday to impose 50% duties on many Canadian goods starting in 30 days. Trump says it's because Canada has unfairly discriminated against American autos, alcohol, and dairy products. The premier suggests we reciprocate. Marinelands whales are on the move. The former Niagara Falls tourist attraction has shipped 6 belugas to aquariums in the United States. The complex and coordinated response happened yesterday when the whales were safely transported to Pearson Airport. The move was triggered after Marineland threatened to euthanize all 30 remaining belugas. The Niagara District Airport expansion is getting an almost $10 million boost from the province. It says the investment will advance the airport's master plan, a 20-year vision to transform the airport into a modern regional gateway. Work includes terminal upgrades, new service buildings, and improvements to taxiways and runway infrastructure. Ontario appears to be experiencing its worst wildfire season on record. The latest numbers suggest fires have burned through more than 7,250 square kilometers of Ontario's forests, surpassing the previous record set in 2021. Ontario's fast-moving fires have prompted the evacuation of more than a dozen mostly First Nation communities and filled skies across the province and beyond with noxious smoke. Iran has attacked a tanker in the Strait of Hormuz, forcing its crew to abandon the ship. The incident happened early this morning as the United States conducted yet another round of airstrikes targeting the Islamic Republic over control of the key waterway. However, they have yet to compel Tehran to ease its grip on the strait. A lawyer says social media influencers Andrew and Tristan Tate will fight extradition to the United Kingdom, where the brothers face additional rape and sex trafficking charges. The pair was arrested in Miami on Saturday, and a U.S. district judge will consider whether they meet the conditions for extradition in the coming weeks. The Tate's controversial social media empire promotes wealth, male dominance, and misogyny. In sports, the Blue Jays lost to the Rays 7-1. In the WNBA, Toronto fell to Vegas 109-83. And police say Saskatchewan Roughriders linebacker Jaden Dulkey was driving on the wrong side of a highway with alcohol and cannabis in his SUV when his vehicle crashed into another, killing himself and the other driver, a 22-year-old man. Police added Dulkey had also left a gas station without paying shortly before the accident on Saturday night. Your forecast is next.
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2: Taking a look at the forecast today in and around Grimsby. We got a chance of showers, mix of sun and cloud, risk of thunderstorms today. High of 28 degrees, can feel like 33 across West Niagara with the Humidex. Now tonight, things really cooling down overnight. Cloudy skies with a low of 13. And looking ahead to tomorrow, Wednesday, a mix of sun and cloud, chance of showers with a high of just 22. Now, currently in Stony Creek, Grimsby, and in West Lincoln, it is 24 degrees this morning. There's weather and more at 88.5 The Lake.fm. How you doing? Hey, it's Matt both ways in the QEW. Moving along great through West Niagara, Stony Creek, and hey, Concert Ticket Tuesday. Keyword tickets to 9 Texter Through starts now.
3: It's another Lake Concert Ticket Tuesday. Now's your chance to grab a pair of tickets to see Blue Rodeo at RBC Amphitheater on August 29th. Just be the 9th person to text the keyword tickets to 905-253-0885.

0: another summer of peace, love, and music here on 88.5 The Lake with Blue Rodeo. And how long? It's 6:42. How you doing? Hey, it's Matt. You know, not too long ago, just before Blue Rodeo there, a couple songs ago, you heard that cue to text into the show for Concert Ticket Tuesday, because we're giving away tickets to go see Blue Rodeo August 29th at the RBC Amphitheater this summer. And hey, I had that all the information laid out for you there. You just had to be the ninth texter through with keyword tickets here on the show for another Concert Ticket Tuesday to score those Blue Rodeo tickets. And I got caller number 9 ready to go here on the phone. Let's hit dial and find out who that lucky winner is out there in the community.
1: Matt Walker.
0: Yeah, it's Matt Walker here from 88.5 The Lake. Who am I talking to this morning?
1: Eric from Vineland.
0: Eric from Vineland, my man. What's going on here on your Tuesday morning?
1: Oh, just having a fine and dandy kind of day, just up and ready for work.
0: Hot cup of coffee in hand, ready to rock?
1: Oh, you know it.
0: Absolutely. Well, you're going to be ready to rock, Eric. I got some great news for you, Eric from Vineland. You are the first texter to get through here on the show. The first ninth texter through on the show for Concert Ticket Tuesday, which means you're the first winner of a pair of Blue Rodeo tickets. You're going to be rocking with Blue Rodeo, RBC Amphitheater, Saturday, August 29th. We're going to be sending you and someone else there. Congratulations, Eric from Vineland.
1: That's so amazing. I've always wanted to see them, and yeah, I can't wait. That's going to be an incredible show.
0: Yeah, you know what? As someone who has seen Blue Rodeo before, Jim Cuddy and the boys, it is always a great show. I've seen them a couple of times. Always fantastic. Now, Eric from Vineland, who are you going to be taking to Blue Rodeo with you? Have you thought that far ahead yet?
1: Definitely my wonderful wife, Katie.
0: There you go. Eric and Katie going to have a fantastic time. And do you guys have a favorite Blue Rodeo song?
1: Oh, that's a hard choice. I don't know.
0: Hard choice, I know.
1: I'm going to just say Diamond Mine. That's a great tune.
0: There you go. Well, Eric, I'm sure you and your wife are going to have a fantastic time. I'm going to get you to stay on the line with me here. We'll get you hooked up with all the information that you need and send you on your way. One more time, a big congratulations going out to Eric and his wife, Katie, winners of the Blue Rodeo tickets. First winners through here for Concert Ticket Tuesday, but not the only winners here on the show. Be listening for that cue to text on the show. When you hear it, ninth texter through with keyword tickets, we'll be off with Eric and Katie to go see Blue Rodeo August 29th, Saturday, August 29th at the RBC Amphitheater in Toronto. 6:44 and on the way, we've got the Commodores.
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0: 6:46, good morning, how you doing here on a Tuesday? My name's Matt Walker. You just heard our first winner through for Concert Ticket Tuesday. But hey, those concert tickets for Blue Rodeo, not the only thing we're giving away this morning. Still have $100 and Lotto Max tickets to give away to you. Lucky winner, got the name coming up very shortly. It could be you. We'll have that name after Heart, but first, the Commodores with Easy.

all part of another summer of peace, love, and music. It's 6:55. How you doing? Hey, it's Matt. We got a mix of sun and cloud today. Chance of showers, risk of thunderstorms, high of 28. Could feel as hot as 33 with the humidex out there in and around Grimsby, West Niagara today. Both ways, QEW looking excellent through West Niagara, Stony Creek as well for that Tuesday morning drive to work. Hey, Concert Ticket Tuesday on the show. We've already had our first winner, Eric from Vineland, featured here on the show over the phones. Great hearing from Eric from Vineland. Very lucky winner this morning for Concert Ticket Tuesday, but Eric not going to be the only lucky one. And hey, Concert Ticket Tuesday, not the only contest on the show today. We're also giving away, you know the drill, every Tuesday morning, $100 worth of Lotto Max tickets here on the show. And hey, tonight, this Tuesday's Lotto Max jackpot is an estimated $20 million plus 20 $100,000 prizes. So there is lots of money to be won with Lotto Max. 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And I got the lucky winner right here. Congratulations to Denise Fallett of St. Catharines. That's Denise Fallett of St. Catharines. 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Here's April Wine, Bad Side of the Moon on the Lake.

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1: It's 7 o'clock. I'm Laura Hampshire. This is 88.5 The Lake News. Here's what's making news this hour. Mark Carney says new tariffs being imposed by Donald Trump are in direct violation of the Canada-United States-Mexico agreement. Trump signed orders yesterday imposing 50% tariffs on a range of Canadian products, including hockey sticks, wine, and cement, starting in 30 days. Doug Ford says if these tariffs proceed, Canada should respond tariff for tariff, dollar for dollar. Marineland's six beluga whales have safely made the journey from Niagara Falls to Pearson Airport, where they're being flown to their new home south of the border. The major operation took place at the former Niagara Falls theme park yesterday. Marineland struck a deal with a consortium of U.S. and Spanish aquariums, which coordinated a plan to move the whales. The province is investing nearly $10 million to help upgrade Niagara District Airport. Transportation Minister Prabhmeet Zakaria says the funding will support improved passenger air services, helping to make it faster and easier for millions of tourists to visit the region each year. Work includes terminal upgrades, new service buildings, and improvements to taxiways and runway infrastructure needed to support future growth. Wildfires raging in northern Ontario appear to have pushed the province to its worst wildfire season on record. The latest numbers suggest fires have burned through more than 7,250 square kilometers of Ontario's forests, surpassing the previous record set in 2021. The preliminary estimate is likely to be revised once officials get a closer look at the devastation. Domestic trade and major infrastructure projects are expected to be high on the agenda as Canada's premiers convene in Prince Edward Island. The annual meeting of provincial and territorial leaders runs until tomorrow, ahead of a Thursday meeting with the Prime Minister. Doug Ford's office says he will push his counterparts to cut red tape and move faster to get big projects built. Lincoln has been recognized as one of the HRD Canada's best places to work for 2026. The National Award celebrates organizations that excel in creating exceptional workplace cultures, investing in employee development, and offering meaningful employee benefits. To earn the designation, organizations were required to achieve an employee satisfaction rating of 80% or higher, and the town exceeded that benchmark. In sports, the Blue Jays were embarrassed by the Rays 7-1 in the opener of a four-game set. In the WNBA, the Toronto Tempo fell to Vegas 109-83. A hero's welcome for Spain's World Cup winning soccer team. An estimated gathering of almost 2 million people greeted the squad through the streets of Madrid yesterday. Spain claimed the World Cup with a 1-0 win on Sunday over Argentina. Weather is next.
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0: degrees. Now, currently in Grimsby, Lincoln, St. Catharines, it is 24 degrees right now. There's weather and more at 88.5thelake.fm. 7:04 Tuesday morning. How you doing? Both ways, Q&W, that commute to work, looking excellent through West Niagara, Stony Creek. Hey, Concert Ticket Tuesday. Back at it. Nice texture through. Keyword tickets starts now.
1: It's another Lake Concert Ticket Tuesday. Now's your chance to grab a pair of tickets to see Blue Rodeo at RBC Amphitheater on August 29th. Just be the ninth person to text the keyword tickets to 905-253-0885.

on the new 88.5 The Lake. We're playing the greatest hits of all time, 7:13. Making our way through Tuesday morning together. How you doing? Hey, it's Matt. Our forecast today, cloudy skies, chance of showers, risk of thunderstorms. High for around 28 degrees. Could feel as hot as 33 with the Humidex both ways. QEW looking great so far for that commute through West Niagara and Stony Creek. It's 7:13. We're just after the 7 o'clock hour here on the show, which means it's time for our favorite daily segment every weekday morning with yours truly, where we go back on this day and do a little music history. Yeah, we take a look at some of the biggest headlines from this day in music history. And, oh man, today we got a big one that I'm very excited to talk about, because we have to talk about one of the biggest and best debut albums in rock history, arguably the greatest debut album in rock history. One of the albums that really made me fall in love with rock and roll at a young age. It was on this day in music history, 1987, Guns N' Roses released their iconic debut, Appetite for Destruction. Now, I still remember when I was a very young child, my dad used to play this album all the time in the car. One of my earliest musical memories was us singing Paradise City in the car together. Love that song. Still one of my all-time favorites to this day. Now, this was the record back in the late 80s, 1987, that really added some edge into the 80s. You know, that decade was kind of saturated with cheesy, bright colors and glam rock and poppy guitar solos, pop music, synths, keyboard, stuff like that. But then Guns N' Roses just came out of nowhere with this and just kicked everyone's butt. It was gritty, rebellious, and it was just pure, dirty rock and roll. And, you know, when I think of the phrase, you know, an album with no skips, this is really the first one that comes to mind. It's always this one, the Boston debut and the Van Halen debut. But I mean, like, the tracks on this, just undeniable. Welcome to the Jungle, It's So Easy, Night Train, Mr. Brownstone, Paradise City, Sweet Child O' Mine, Rocket Queen, My Michelle. Like, there is just no skips on this record. I actually find that the songs that weren't like Billboard hits are actually better than the ones that turned out to be Billboard hits. And the album, how did it do commercially? Well, it went on to sell 18 million copies in the U.S. alone, 30 million worldwide, making it the best-selling debut of all time in North America. And what was crazy is that it wasn't until a year later after it came out that the album really took off, caught some mainstream attention, and really did well commercially. It took a year to get the ball rolling for Appetite for Destruction. So in honor of one of the greatest debut albums of all time, pulled a clip of arguably the biggest hit from it, Sweet Child O' Mine, live in 1988. Let's take a listen to Axl and the Boys, Slash and the Guys. Here we go.

0: was on this day in music history, 1987, Guns N' Roses released their iconic debut record, Appetite for Destruction. 717, and on the way, got Alvin Bishop.
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0: 7:18, good morning here on a Tuesday. How you doing? Hey, it's Matt, and on the calendar today, it is known as National Junk Food Day. So my question of the morning here on the show today is, what is that one junk food that you simply just cannot resist? Let me know on Facebook, 88.5 The Lake. Call or text into the show, 905-253-0885. Some answers coming in this morning. Kathy says, oh, Henry bars, Krispy Kreme donuts. I can eat the whole box. Yeah, that's what I said too, Kathy. Those Krispy Kremes, my goodness. Wayne says ice cream, and Patty says popcorn. You know what, Patty? I agree with you there. Movie theater popcorn, extra layered butter, and then sometimes the white cheddar seasoning on top. My goodness, it's so good. It's Elvin Bishop on the lake.

0: The Four Tops, it's the same old song here on the new 88.5 The Lake. We're playing the greatest hits of all time. 7:25 on a Tuesday morning. How you doing? Hey, it's Matt. Both ways, QEW moving along great this morning for that drive to work. No issues whatsoever. And hey, the Niagara Peninsula Conservation Authority, the NPCA, they have a great new fundraiser gala that they are debuting this year. And hey, it's coming up later this week at the beautiful Balls Falls. And I'm joined this morning by one of the representatives, one of the organizers, Leilani from the NPCA, who's here to let you know all the details for this event. Leilani, thank you for joining us. Let our lake listeners know all about the details for later this week.
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0: Thank you so much, Leilani, for joining us on the show. Yeah, very well said. NPCA's great new gala at Balls Falls later this week, and for more information, you gotta check out the events tab on our website at 88.5thelake.fm. Here's the Police, Message in a Bottle on the Lake.

0: morning at 7:30. I'm Lori Hampshire. This is 88.5 The Lake News. Here's what's making news this hour. Mark Carney says our trade dispute with the U.S. has raised costs for families, and Canada stands ready to engage intensively to address outstanding issues. Donald Trump signed orders yesterday to impose 50% duties on many Canadian goods starting in 30 days. Trump says it's because Canada has unfairly discriminated against American autos, alcohol, and dairy products. The premier suggests we reciprocate. Marineland's whales are on the move. The former Niagara Falls tourist attraction has shipped 6 belugas to aquariums in the United States. The complex and coordinated response happened yesterday when the whales were safely transported to Pearson Airport. The move was triggered after Marineland threatened to euthanize all 30 remaining belugas. The Niagara District Airport expansion is getting an almost $10 million boost from the province. It says the investment will advance the airport's master plan, a 20-year vision to transform the airport into a modern regional gateway. Work includes terminal upgrades, new service buildings, and improvements to taxiways and runway infrastructure. Ontario appears to be experiencing its worst wildfire season on record. The latest numbers suggest fires have burned through more than 7,250 square kilometers of Ontario's forests, surpassing the previous record set in 2021. Ontario's fast-moving fires have prompted the evacuation of more than a dozen mostly First Nation communities and filled skies across the province and beyond with noxious smoke. Iran has attacked a tanker in the Strait of Hormuz, forcing its crew to abandon the ship. The incident happened early this morning as the United States conducted yet another round of airstrikes targeting the Islamic Republic over control of the key waterway. However, they have yet to compel Tehran to ease its grip on the strait. A lawyer says social media influencers Andrew and Tristan Tate will fight extradition to the United Kingdom, where the brothers face additional rape and sex trafficking charges. The pair was arrested in Miami on Saturday, and a U.S. district judge will consider whether they meet the conditions for extradition in the coming weeks. The Tate's controversial social media empire promotes wealth, male dominance, and misogyny. In sports, the Blue Jays lost to the Rays 7-1. In the WNBA, Toronto fell to Vegas 109-83. And police say Saskatchewan Rough Riders linebacker Jaden Dulkey was driving on the wrong side of a highway with alcohol and cannabis in his SUV when his vehicle crashed into another, killing himself and the other driver, a 22-year-old man. Police added Dulkey had also left a gas station without paying shortly before the accident on Saturday night. Your forecast is next.
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tonight. It's really going to cool down out there in and around Grimsby. Got cloudy skies tonight, a chance of showers with a low of around 17 degrees. And we're going to head through tomorrow, Wednesday. Mix of sun and cloud, chance of showers, and just a high of 22. Now, currently Grimsby, West Lincoln, over in St. Catharines. How are we feeling? It is currently sitting around 23 degrees right now. There's weather and more.

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1: It's another Lake Concert Ticket Tuesday. Now's your chance to grab a pair of tickets to see Blue Rodeo at RBC Amphitheater on August 29th. Just be the ninth person to text the keyword tickets to 905-253-0885.

0: all part of another summer of peace, love, and music here on 88.5 The Lake with some Queen and David Bowie. Under Pressure, 7:43 on a Tuesday morning. How you doing? Hey, it's Matt. Our forecast today, got some cloudy skies today, a chance of showers, high of 28, could feel like 33 with the Humidex in both ways. QEW moving along excellent through West Niagara, Stony Creek. No issues for that Tuesday morning drive to work. And hey, you heard another cue to text into the show for concert ticket Tuesday on the show. Tickets for Blue Rodeo Summer Show Saturday, August 29th at the RBC Amphitheater up for grabs all morning long. Multiple chances to score. We've heard from one lucky winner this morning, and we're about to hear from another one because I got the ninth texter through on hold, ready to go here. I'm about to call him. Let's find out who that lucky ninth winner is here for Concert Ticket Tuesday.
1: Hello.
0: 88.5 The Lake, this is Matt Walker. Am I speaking to Jeff this morning?
1: Yes, you are, Matt.
0: Jeff, how you doing here on a Tuesday?
1: I'm doing even better now than I was a few minutes ago.
0: Yeah, you are, Jeff, because I'm calling you because you are the ninth texter through for Concert Ticket Tuesday. You are off to see Blue Rodeo in Toronto, RBC Amphitheater, Saturday, August 29th. Congratulations.
1: Thank you.
0: No problem whatsoever. Now, what are you up to here on a Tuesday morning, Jeff? You going to work, just hanging out? What's up?
1: I'm just hanging out with a cup of coffee, listening to the radio. I'm done work. I'm retired now.
0: Yeah, you know what? That doesn't sound like too shabby of a Tuesday morning, if you ask me there, Jeff.
1: No, not at all. I'm loving the life.
0: Excellent, Jeff. Now, have you ever seen Blue Rodeo before?
1: I have one time before, actually just a few years ago up at the Mariposa Folk Festival.
0: There you go. Well, you're going to be seeing Jim Cuddy and the boys once again Saturday, August 29th. Jeff, congratulations here on a Concert Ticket Tuesday. I'm going to get you to stay on the line with me here. We'll get you hooked up with all your information and send you on your way, okay?
1: Thanks so much, Matt.
0: One more time, a big congratulations going out to Jeff there in St. Catharines, our lucky winner again here on the show for Concert Ticket Tuesday. And Jeff will not be the last winner. We still have more Blue Rodeo tickets to be given away for Concert Ticket Tuesday. Listen for that cue to text, and when you hear it, ninth texter through with keyword tickets to 905-253-0885 will be a lucky winner. 7:45, and on the way, we got Aerosmith.
2: Here's what's happening around town for Tuesday, July 21st. I'm Tyler Park. The Sunset Music Series continues tonight at Charles Daly Park. 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An afternoon with Jane Austen is this Saturday at Nellis Manor. Hear Regency gossip, enjoy delicious treats and readings from the works of Jane Austen right on the manor lawn. It starts at 1 on Saturday at 126 Main Street West in Grimsby. For tickets, visit the Nellis Manor website. 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
0: 7:48, good morning, how you doing? Hey, it's Matt. We got Aretha Franklin on the way for you, but first, Aerosmith's Sweet Emotion here on the lake.

Aretha Franklin, I say a little prayer here on the new 88.5 The Lake. We're playing the greatest hits of all time, 7:54 here on our Tuesday morning. My name is Matt Walker, and hey, if you haven't heard or you haven't checked the forecast for today, we got a decent shot at some showers potentially later today. Risk of thunderstorms, high of 28, could feel like 33 with the Humidex today. And because of the chance of showers and risk of thunderstorms, for those of you who are excited to go on down to Charles Daly Park for the Sunset Music Series concert today, to watch Stonehouse Road play some great rock and roll, I got some unfortunate news. I was actually talking to John Maynard, one of the organizers from the Rotary Club of Lincoln, who puts on the Sunset Music Series. He says, due to the weather forecast today, we actually have to reschedule this edition of the Sunset Music Series for a show later in August. Yeah, you know, Mother Nature, sometimes you can't control and you can't

play live music and rain and thunder. Not exactly the safest thing to do out there. So John said, going to be rescheduled later into August for Stonehouse Road for this edition of the Sunset Music Series. And for more information, make sure you check out the Sunset Music Series website. They got a full list of all the bands that are going to be playing, that will be playing, and like all the updates and everything you need there. But don't worry, we'll be rescheduled. But unfortunately, tonight for the Sunset Music Series is postponed due to the potential rain, thunder, lightning that we could see later today. Stevie Wonder, signed, sealed, delivered. I'm yours on the lake.

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2: Good morning, it's 8 o'clock. I'm Laura Hampshire. This is 88.5 The Lake News. Here's what's making news this hour. Mark Carney says new tariffs being imposed by Donald Trump are in direct violation of the Canada-United States-Mexico agreement. Trump signed orders yesterday imposing 50% tariffs on a range of Canadian products, including hockey sticks, wine, and cement, starting in 30 days. Doug Ford says if these tariffs proceed, Canada should respond tariff for tariff, dollar for dollar. Marine Land's six beluga whales have safely made the journey from Niagara Falls to Pearson Airport, where they're being flown to their new home south of the border. The major operation took place at the former Niagara Falls theme park yesterday. Marine Land struck a deal with a consortium of U.S. and Spanish aquariums, which coordinated a plan to move the whales. The province is investing nearly $10 million to help upgrade Niagara District Airport. Transportation Minister Prabhmeet Zakaria says the funding will support improved passenger air services, helping to make it faster and easier for millions of tourists to visit the region each year. Work includes terminal upgrades, new service buildings, and improvements to taxiways and runway infrastructure needed to support future growth. Wildfires raging in northern Ontario appear to have pushed the province to its worst wildfire season on record. The latest numbers suggest fires have burned through more than 7,250 square kilometers of Ontario's forests, surpassing the previous record set in 2021. The preliminary estimate is likely to be revised once officials get a closer look at the devastation. Domestic trade and major infrastructure projects are expected to be high on the agenda as Canada's premiers convene in Prince Edward Island. The annual meeting of provincial and territorial leaders runs until tomorrow, ahead of a Thursday meeting with the Prime Minister. Doug Ford's office says he will push his counterparts to cut red tape and move faster to get big projects built. Lincoln has been recognized as one of HRD Canada's best places to work for 2026. The National Award celebrates organizations that excel in creating exceptional workplace cultures, investing in employee development, and offering meaningful employee benefits. To earn the designation, organizations were required to achieve an employee satisfaction rating of 80% or higher, and the town exceeded that benchmark. In sports, the Blue Jays were embarrassed by the Rays 7-1 in the opener of a four-game set. In the WNBA, the Toronto Tempo fell to Vegas 109-83. A hero's welcome for Spain's World Cup winning soccer team. An estimated gathering of almost 2 million people greeted the squad through the streets of Madrid yesterday. Spain claimed the World Cup with a 1-0 win on Sunday over Argentina. Weather is next.
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0: today. Chance of showers, risk of thunderstorms, and a high of 28. Could feel like 33 with the Humidex. Now tonight, cloudy, low of 17. And looking ahead to tomorrow, Wednesday, mix of sun and cloud, chance of showers, and a high of just 22. Now currently Grimsby, Thamesville, over in St. Catharines. How are we feeling? Well, pretty cool start to the day. We're sitting around 22 to 23 degrees right now. There's weather and more at 88.5 The Lake. FM. It's 8:05. Hey, it's Matt. How you doing? Both ways. QEW for West Niagara, Stony Creek. Looking A-okay for that drive to work. Got Chicago on the way for you, but hey, first you got to get those phones ready. Ninth texture through with keyword tickets for Blue Rodeo tickets. Starts now.
1: It's another Lake Concert Ticket Tuesday. Now's your chance to grab a pair of tickets to see Blue Rodeo at RBC Amphitheater on August 29th. Just be the ninth person to text the keyword tickets to 905-253-0885.

0: We're playing the greatest hits of all time on another Concert Ticket Tuesday. And hey, wasn't able to get him on air with me here for this break, but a big congratulations going out to Graham from Grimsby, who is our most recent winner from that most recent cue to text in for Concert Ticket Tuesday. Four winners so far, and we still got one more pair of Blue Rodeo tickets to give away. So just be listening for that cue to text with keyword tickets to 905-253-0885 as we make our way through Tuesday morning here on the show. My name's Matt Walker, and hey, on the show, our topic for the day, you know, we've been talking about the day on the calendar. It is known not just as July 21st on the calendar, but it's also known as National Junk Food Day. So if you've been eating healthy lately, you're looking for that excuse to have a cheat day, today is your day. And you know, when it comes to junk food, you know, it's that vice that we all have. Even the people that live pretty clean lives, they don't smoke or drink or do anything like that. They exercise a lot. We all have the vice of junk food, chocolate, chips, ice cream, soda, pizza, fast food, takeout, whatever it may be. We've all got that one where we have no power over the situation. You put it in front of us and we just give in instantly and eat it. So my question of the morning on the show today is, what is your go-to junk food? Your favorite junk food that you just can't resist? You see it in the grocery aisle, you always grab it. You drive by it, you turn into the drive-thru and order it. Let me know on Facebook, 885 The Lake. Call or text in the show, 905-253-0885. Now, earlier, I shared and compiled my list of my all-time favorite junk food. And if you weren't listening early in the 6 o'clock hour, I got it for you here. These are my things where if you put these in front of me, I'm going to eat the whole bag, the whole box, the whole thing, the whole tub, no matter what the situation calls for. Okay, so this is the list of my favorite junk food. We got Doritos. Any flavor, doesn't matter. I'd eat the whole bag. Number two here, Chick-fil-A. Oh my goodness, I love a Chick-fil-A sandwich. The fries with the Chick-fil-A sauce, so good. Number three, a Dairy Queen Score Blizzard, my all-time favorite ice cream treat. And hey, another one on my list here, Krispy Kreme donuts. That's probably my number one pick there. Those the boxes of Krispy Kreme donuts, the smell, the taste, when you get them hot and fresh. Oh my goodness, the last couple times I went to Costco, they've actually been selling them there, and each time I went to Costco, I got a box like just for myself. So yeah, that is my go-to junk food, and you know what? I would throw movie theater popcorn on there with extra butter as well. Those are my favorite pieces of junk food here on National Junk Food Day. What junk food makes you absolutely powerless? You just can't resist it. Let me know, 905-253-0885 or on Facebook at 885 The Lake. It's 8:16, and on the way, got Jay and the Americans.
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0: 8:17, good morning here on a Tuesday, a concert ticket Tuesday. Still one more pair of Blue Rodeo tickets up for grabs. Listen for that cue to text and be the ninth texter through with keyword tickets to 905-253-0885. But hey, that's not all we're giving away. $100 in Lotto Max tickets also up for grabs. And I got the name of our lucky winner for that coming up in just a couple of songs after BTO. But first, Jay and the Americans, this magic moment. Always loved when they use this song. And the Sopranos, you're on 88.5 The Lake.

and Turner Overdrive, taking care of business here on the new 88.5 The Lake. We're playing the greatest hits of all time, taking care of business on a Tuesday morning. It's 8:25. How you doing? Hey, it's Matt. Taking a look at the forecast today. We got a mix of sun and cloud out there for West Niagara. A chance of showers, risk of thunderstorms today. High of 25, or 28, excuse me. That could feel around 33 degrees. And with the Humidex in both ways, QAW looking great through West Niagara and Stony Creek. 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And we have to give a big congratulations to one lucky Denise Fallett of St. Catharines. That's Denise Fallett of St. Catharines winning $100 in Lotto Max tickets for tonight's Tuesday night $20 million jackpot for Lotto Max. Denise Fallett of St. Catharines, congratulations. 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It's 8:27. It's Bert Cummings. I'm scared. On the lake.

0: It's 8:30. I'm Laura Hampshire. This is 88.5 The Lake News. Here's what's making news this hour. Mark Carney says our trade dispute with the U.S. has raised costs for families, and Canada stands ready to engage intensively to address outstanding issues. Donald Trump signed orders yesterday to impose 50% duties on many Canadian goods starting in 30 days. Trump says it's because Canada has unfairly discriminated against American autos, alcohol, and dairy products. The premier suggests we reciprocate. Marineland's whales are on the move. The former Niagara Falls tourist attraction has shipped 6 belugas to aquariums in the United States. The complex and coordinated response happened yesterday when the whales were safely transported to Pearson Airport. The move was triggered after Marineland threatened to euthanize all 30 remaining belugas. The Niagara District Airport expansion is getting an almost $10 million boost from the province. It says the investment will advance the airport's master plan, a 20-year vision to transform the airport into a modern regional gateway. Work includes terminal upgrades, new service buildings, and improvements to taxiways and runway infrastructure. Ontario appears to be experiencing its worst wildfire season on record. The latest numbers suggest fires have burned through more than 7,250 square kilometers of Ontario's forests, surpassing the previous record set in 2021. Ontario's fast-moving fires have prompted the evacuation of more than a dozen mostly First Nation communities and filled skies across the province and beyond with noxious smoke. Iran has attacked a tanker in the Strait of Hormuz, forcing its crew to abandon the ship. The incident happened early this morning as the United States conducted yet another round of airstrikes targeting the Islamic Republic over control of the key waterway. However, they have yet to compel Tehran to ease its grip on the strait. A lawyer says social media influencers Andrew and Tristan Tate will fight extradition to the United Kingdom, where the brothers face additional rape and sex trafficking charges. The pair was arrested in Miami on Saturday, and a U.S. district judge will consider whether they meet the conditions for extradition in the coming weeks. The Tate's controversial social media empire promotes wealth, male dominance, and misogyny. In sports, the Blue Jays lost to the Rays 7-1. In the WNBA, Toronto fell to Vegas 109-83. And police say Saskatchewan Rough Riders linebacker Jaden Dulkey was driving on the wrong side of a highway with alcohol and cannabis in his SUV when his vehicle crashed into another, killing himself and the other driver, a 22-year-old man. Police added Dulkey had also left a gas station without paying shortly before the accident on Saturday night. Your forecast is next.
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0: at thelake.fm. It's 8:34 on a Tuesday morning. How you doing? Hey, it's Matt. Both ways, QEW, moving along great through West Niagara, Stony Creek. Here's the Beatles.
1: It's another Lake Concert Ticket Tuesday. Now's your chance to grab a pair of tickets to see Blue Rodeo at RBC Amphitheater on August 29th. Just be the ninth person to text the keyword tickets to 905-253-0885.

here on the new 88.5 The Lake. We're playing the greatest hits of all time here on a Tuesday morning. How are you? Hey, it's Matt flying through a Tuesday morning here on the show together. We got a mix of sun and cloud, chance of showers, risk of thunderstorms. High of 28, could feel like 33 with the Humidex in both ways. QEW moving along great all morning long through West Niagara and Stony Creek. And hey, just before 7, just after 7, and just before 9 o'clock, each weekday morning here on the show, it's time for our favorite daily segment where we go back on this day music history. My name's Matt Walker, and today for music history, we got a big one we got to talk about. One I'm very excited to talk about again here on the show. Got to talk about one of the biggest and best, some would say, arguably the greatest debut album in rock history. No skips on this thing. One of the albums that really made me fall in love with rock and roll at a young age. We got to talk about it here on the show. And for it, got to go back to this day, music history. 1987, Guns N' Roses released their iconic, and I mean iconic, debut album, Appetite for Destruction. Now, I still remember growing up, my dad used to play this album in the car all the time. One of my favorite earliest musical memories is us singing along to Paradise City in the car together. One of my favorite songs growing up. Now, this was the record, if you remember back in the late 80s. This was the album that really added some edge back into the 80s rock sound. I mean, the 80s, when you think 80s rock, you think glam rock, bright colors, big guitar solos, pop music, maybe some synth stuff with some crazy clothing. But no, Guns N' Roses came out of nowhere and kicked everyone's rock and roll butt with this gritty, rebellious, sex, drugs, and rock and roll fueled album. And, you know, when I think about an album with no skips, this is really one of the first that comes to mind. I mean, let's go through it. Welcome to the Jungle, It's So Easy, Night Train, Out to Get Me, Mr. Brownstone, Paradise City, My Michelle, Think About You, Sweet Child of Mine, You're Crazy, Anything Goes, and Rocket Queen. There is no skips on this thing. My personal favorite song from the album, always loved Rocket Queen. I think that is the all-time greatest Guns N' Roses song. And the album, how did it do commercially? Well, it took about a year to catch on when it came out. It actually didn't really catch fire till 1988, but it would go on to sell 18 million copies in the U.S. alone, 30 million worldwide, making it the best-selling debut of all time in North America. And yeah, this was the album that really, really got Guns N' Roses going, their debut. I mean, it caught fire pretty much instantly and really kickstarted one of the craziest bands of all time. So in honor of one of the greatest debut records of all time, pulled a clip of the biggest hit from the album, Sweet Child of Mine, live in 1988. Let's take a listen because they sound great here.

0: It was on this day in music history, 1987, Guns N' Roses released their iconic debut album, Appetite for Destruction. It's 8:45, and on the way, we're going to hear some Guns N' Roses.
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0: Greatest hits of all time here on the new 88.5 The Lake. It's 8:47. How you doing? Hey, it's Matt. This day in music history, 1987, Guns N' Roses released their iconic debut, Appetite for Destruction.

Bulger here on the new 88.5 The Lake. We're playing the greatest hits of all time. 8:56 on our Tuesday morning. My name's Matt Walker, and hey, the Niagara Peninsula Conservation Authority. I know it's a mouthful. We'll use their short term here, the NPCA. They got a great fundraiser coming up that they are debuting this year, later this week. And I'm joined this morning by Leilani.

0: who's one of the organizers of this great event from the NPCA, this great fundraiser. Leilani, thank you so much for joining us on the show. Let our lake listeners know all the details for this great fundraising event later this week.
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0: Thank you so much, Leilani, for joining us here on the show. 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It's 8:58. We 5, you are on my mind on the lake.

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2: Good morning, it's 9 o'clock. I'm Laura Hampshire. This is 88.5 The Lake News. Here's what's making news this hour. Mark Carney says new tariffs being imposed by Donald Trump are in direct violation of the Canada-United States-Mexico agreement. Trump signed orders yesterday imposing 50% tariffs on a range of Canadian products, including hockey sticks, wine, and cement, starting in 30 days. Doug Ford says if these tariffs proceed, Canada should respond tariff for tariff, dollar for dollar. Marine Land, six beluga whales have safely made the journey from Niagara Falls to Pearson Airport, where they're being flown to their new home south of the border. The major operation took place at the former Niagara Falls theme park yesterday. Marine Land struck a deal with a consortium of U.S. and Spanish aquariums, which coordinated a plan to move the whales. The province is investing nearly $10 million to help upgrade Niagara District Airport. Transportation Minister Prabhmeet Zakaria says the funding will support improved passenger air services, helping to make it faster and easier for millions of tourists to visit the region each year. Work includes terminal upgrades, new service buildings, and improvements to taxiways and runway infrastructure needed to support future growth. Wildfires raging in northern Ontario appear to have pushed the province to its worst wildfire season on record. The latest numbers suggest fires have burned through more than 7,250 square kilometers of Ontario's forests, surpassing the previous record set in 2021. The preliminary estimate is likely to be revised once officials get a closer look at the devastation. Domestic trade and major infrastructure projects are expected to be high on the agenda as Canada's premiers convene in Prince Edward Island. The annual meeting of provincial and territorial leaders runs until tomorrow, ahead of a Thursday meeting with the Prime Minister. Doug Ford's office says he will push his counterparts to cut red tape and move faster to get big projects built. Lincoln has been recognized as one of the HRD Canada's best places to work for 2026. The National Award celebrates organizations that excel in creating exceptional workplace cultures, investing in employee development, and offering meaningful employee benefits. To earn the designation, organizations were required to achieve an employee satisfaction rating of 80% or higher, and the town exceeded that benchmark. In sports, the Blue Jays were embarrassed by the Rays 7-1 in the opener of a four-game set. In the WNBA, the Toronto Tempo fell to Vegas 109-83. A hero's welcome for Spain's World Cup winning soccer team. An estimated gathering of almost 2 million people greeted the squad through the streets of Madrid yesterday. Spain claimed the World Cup with a 1-0 win on Sunday over Argentina. Weather is next.
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6: Changing as we shift gears here into the 9 o'clock hour. We still got a mix of sun and cloud in the forecast. A chance of showers, risk of thunderstorms, and a high of 28. That could feel like 33 with the Humidex. Now tonight, cloudy, low of 17. And tomorrow, Wednesday, a mix of sun and cloud, chance of showers, and a high of 22. Currently out there in Grimsby, Lincoln, over in St. Catharines, it's 26, feeling around 33. With the Humidex, almost at our high, there is weather and more.

Bruce Chanel with Hey Baby here on the new 88.5 The Lake. We're playing the greatest hits of all time, 9-11 on a Tuesday morning. My name is Matt Walker, and just a couple sleeps away, catch the Ace Grimsby. Thousands upon thousands of dollars to be won at the Legion. We're going to talk about it very shortly. But first, NXS meets you tonight on The Lake.

0: 88.5 The Lake. Playing the greatest hits of all time on the right side of town. Downtown Grimsby, Main Street West. It is 9:18. How are we doing? My name's Matt Walker. And hey, we are just a couple sleeps away from... hey, one of the biggest weekly events. Every single week here downtown Grimsby at the Legion, catch the Ace Grimsby every Thursday night until someone finds and pulls that Ace of Spades from the deck. We are week 25 of Catch the Ace Grimsby, and oh man, that jackpot is just going up and up and up. Every single week, someone doesn't find that Ace of Spades. This Thursday's estimated jackpot is sitting around $73,000 with entries supporting McNally House Hospice. Yeah, they are loving this Catch the Ace Grimsby this year around here in 2026. $73,000 estimated jackpot for this Thursday. Just a reminder, you can get your tickets in person day of at the Legion between 2 and 7 at the Grimsby Farmers Market in person as well. They got a booth set up, or easiest way, catchtheacegrimsby.com. You can check out their website, see the previous cards and envelopes that have been pulled. You can see the list of previous winners. The last week guaranteed weekly prize, even though they didn't find the Ace of Spades, Gary S. with the 7 of Clubs still took home like $3,000. So there's lots of money to be won even if you don't find the Ace of Spades. 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It's 9:19, and on the way, got Thelma Houston.
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0: No major updates in the forecast here. We got a mix of sun and cloud, chance of showers, risk of thunderstorms, and a high of 28 degrees. Really could feel as high as 35 today with the Humidex. Now tonight, cloudy, low of 17 overnight. And looking ahead to tomorrow, Wednesday, a mix of sun and cloud, chance of showers with a high of 22. Now currently in Hamilton, Grimsby, over in Beamsville, sitting at 26 degrees but feeling like 33 with the Humidex. There's weather and more at 88.5thelake.fm.

0: Golf with Magic Carpet Ride here on the new 88.5 The Lake. We're playing the greatest hits of all time. Hey, it's Matt, 949. And just before I gotta go, 10 o'clock, Ted Yates right around the corner. 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That's all it takes. So no matter what you're doing, where you are, greatest hits of all time, anytime, right here on the lake. It's 949, and on the way, we've got Paul Simon.
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Playing the greatest hits of all time. Tom Jones, It's Not Unusual. A song that I can never disassociate with Carlton from The Fresh Prince of Bel-Air because he always did that silly little dance to that song. Good morning. So Stevie Nicks said recently that she never wanted to depend on a man to take care of her. She said, being able to take care of myself is something that my mom really instilled in me. I never wanted to depend on anyone other than myself. And she also went on to say she won't get upset if she lives to be 90 years old and doesn't have a man in a wheelchair beside her. Good on you, Stevie. Here she is now with Edge of 17.

0: playing the greatest hits of all time, Gino Vannelli with People Gotta Move. Hey, I'm Jen. I play softball on Monday nights, and last night we had a single early game. Usually we play doubleheader, so we decided, hey, let's have a team barbecue after the game. It all went well, except, you know, we were grilling up sausages and hot dogs, and the toppings came out, and all there was ketchup and relish. No mustard. For me, like, that is a required topping for a hot dog. So I got a little upset about it. So today I want to know, if you could only have three condiments for the rest of your life, what would they be? Mine, obviously, mustard, plus mayo and hot sauce. Head to our Facebook page. Let me know. I'm very curious to see what you have to say. Coming up next, 10cc.
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7: Cloudy and windy with showers and risk of a thunderstorm today. A high of 28, Humidex of 35. Showers ending overnight with a low of 17. Mainly cloudy and windy tomorrow with a cooler high of 22, but sunshine returns for the latter half of the week. 23 Thursday and 25 on Friday.

summer's day, when I thought I'd lay myself down to rest in a big field of tall grass. 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

playing the greatest hits of all time, Eric Burdon with Spill the Wine. We're going to keep it rolling with Billy Joel singing about living life on your own terms, you know, despite any criticism. In other words,

0: We just heard from Triumph, Lay It on the Line on 88.5 The Lake. Today is Tuesday. That means today somebody scored $100 in free Lotto Max tickets. We do that every Tuesday here on 88.5 The Lake. So I got to send a congratulations out to Denise Follett of St. Catharines. She is walking away with $100 in free Lotto Max tickets and could potentially win the jackpot with some tickets she didn't even have to pay for. 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By the way, tonight's Lotto Max jackpot, $20 million, which would be real nice, plus 20 $100,000 prizes. Coming up, we'll hear from Stevie Wonder, and I've got Lou Reed next.
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5: Showers and risk of a thunderstorm in Grimsby today with a high of 28, Humidex of 35. They'll taper off tonight with a low of 17. Tomorrow, cloudy and windy with a cooler high of 22. Then sunshine Thursday with a high of 23 and same Friday with a high of 25.

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playing the greatest hits of all time, Richie Valens with Donna. Would you stay a night in a haunted house? Well, in Japan, some people are getting paid to do that, and it's sort of to prove it's not haunted. More on that just ahead. Right now, the iconic Prince, When Doves Cry.

0: playing the greatest hits of all time, Troiano, We All Need Love. So in Japan, people are apparently being paid to spend a night in a haunted house. So they're getting $550 to spend the night in homes with tragic history. So it's called a Jikobuken, and it's a home where someone died under disturbing circumstances. The landlords actually want to verify that their homes are ghost-free. So they're hoping these people that spend these nights in these supposed haunted houses will come back and say, yeah, nothing happened. The Economist says demand for these discounted, quote-unquote, haunted homes is rising because of affordability issues. So, yeah, I would happily go spend a night somewhere for $550 in my pocket. Yeah, might be a little spooky. Coming up next, The Kink.
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4: Mainly cloudy and windy with showers and risk of a thunderstorm today. A high of 28, Humidex of 35. Showers ending overnight with a low of 17. Mainly cloudy and windy tomorrow with a cooler high of 22. But sunshine returns for the latter half of the week. 23 Thursday and 25 on Friday.

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playing the greatest hits of all time, Prism with Armageddon. Hey, I'm Jen. Coming up, I'll let you know what's happening this Freebie Friday. And right now, these guys actually just released a new album earlier this month called Foreign Tongues. Haven't had a chance to listen to it yet, but I'm looking forward to it. Here's the Rolling Stones with Andy.

0: We just heard from Kiss with Beth on 88.5 The Lake. I believe that is Matt's favorite band, our very own Matt Walker, who's on the Lake Morning Show. Coming up, this Lake Freebie Friday, your chance to score tickets and treats for two to Landmark Cinema. So that includes your movie tickets, your popcorn, and your drinks. You know, going out to the movies can be a little expensive these days, so this is a nice free evening that you could treat yourself to. And if you're the first person to score the tickets and treats with Matt Walker on Friday's Lake Morning Show, well, you'll also get $100 in free Lotto Max tickets. So that's all coming up this Lake Freebie Friday. Good luck. Just ahead, well, you're from Joe Cocker, and I've got Orleans Still the One next.
1: Here's what's happening around town for Tuesday, July 21st. I'm Tyler Park. The Sunset Music Series continues tonight at Charles Daly Park. 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An afternoon with Jane Austen is this Saturday at Nellis Manor. Hear Regency gossip, enjoy delicious treats and readings from the works of Jane Austen right on the manor lawn. It starts at 1 on Saturday at 126 Main Street West in Grimsby. For tickets, visit the Nellis Manor website. For more information on these events or to submit your own nonprofit or charity event, visit the 88.5 The Lake events page at 88.5thelake.fm.
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6: With showers and risk of a thunderstorm in Grimsby today with a high of 28, humidex of 35. They'll taper off tonight with a low of 17. Tomorrow, cloudy and windy with a cooler high of 22. Then sunshine Thursday with a high of 23 and same Friday with a high of 25.

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2: Good afternoon, it's 12 o'clock. I'm Laura Hampshire. This is 88.5 The Lake News. Here's what's making news this hour. Winds up to 100K, hail the size of ping pong balls, and torrential downpours are just some of the weather possible in Grimsby today. Environment Canada has issued a severe thunderstorm watch for our area this afternoon. It says power outages are possible, along with damage to roofs, fences, and shelters. Heavy rain could also cause flash flooding and reduce visibility on the roads. Mark Carney has spoken to Donald Trump this morning. The Prime Minister says they agreed to intensify trade talks in the wake of Trump's threat yesterday to slap Canada with 50% tariffs. They're set to come into effect in 30 days on a wide range of goods, including hockey sticks, cement, and even wine. A 19-year-old man has been reported missing from St. Catharines. Police are trying to locate Dominic Says, whose photo is posted online. He was reported missing yesterday after being last spotted at his home on Hillview Road North earlier in the day. Dominic was wearing a burgundy Blue Jays hat with a tie-dye sweater and yellow jacket. Work is progressing quickly at the Spring Creek Transformer Station site in Lincoln. When completed, it will enhance system reliability, increase capacity, and strengthen the local electrical grid to ensure safe, dependable power as the community continues to grow. Groundbreaking on the more than $35 million project happened in May. It's expected to be completed in 2029. Junior firefighting camp has begun in Grimsby. Over the next few days, young campers will learn about fire safety, teamwork, emergency response, and what it takes to serve their community as a firefighter. They will also be taught first aid and CPR. $12.7 million is how much was raised on Tim Hortons Camp Day. Almost a week ago, on July 15th, Timmy's owners donated 100% of the proceeds from hot and iced coffee sales to Tim Hortons Foundation camps. They help kids build confidence, resiliency, and other critical skills. In sports, the Blue Jays hope to redeem themselves against the Rays after losing the series opener 7-1. The Hamilton Cardinals are visiting the Chatham Barnstormers, and an Oregon teenager purchased a warm-up jacket worn by Wilt Chamberlain during the 1972 NBA final for $3.07 at a thrift store. It sold for over $89,000 at auction yesterday. Your forecast is next.
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2: Mainly cloudy and windy with showers and risk of a thunderstorm today. A high of 28, humid X of 35. Showers ending overnight with a low of 17. Mainly cloudy and windy tomorrow with a cooler high of 22. But sunshine returns for the latter half of the week. 23 Thursday and 25 on Friday.

playing the greatest hits of all time. Alice Cooper with Hello Hooray. Hope you're having a great start to your afternoon so far. Coming up, I'm going to tell you about a family who had to put kind of a funny message on their fridge to prevent their cat from doing something. Right now, human beings, nobody but me.

0: playing the greatest hits of all time, Nazareth, with This Flight Tonight. Have you ever lost your cat in kind of a funny place? One time my cat got trapped in the drawer under my bed. I was freaking out for hours looking for him. He was just asleep, curled up in my clothes. A family in Florida is going viral because they recently posted a note that they had to put on their fridge. It reads, "Make sure cat is not in fridge." So, yeah, that happened. The cat recently got locked inside the refrigerator for 4 hours. Apparently climbed in when the husband left the door open while making a sandwich. Yeah, I'm kind of notorious for leaving the fridge open while I am cooking, which I know is awful, and it's just, but my brain is not good at that stuff. Apparently, the cat is fine, in case you wanted to know, and the cat just decided to eat cheese during the 4 hours it was in there. So yeah, watch out for cats in your fridge if you've got one. Coming up next, Wild Cherry.
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5: Cloudy and windy with showers and risk of a thunderstorm today. A high of 28, Humidex of 35. Showers ending overnight with a low of 17. Mainly cloudy and windy tomorrow with a cooler high of 22, but sunshine returns for the latter half of the week, 23 Thursday and 25.

And the greatest hits of all time, Miles and Lenny, Can You Give It All to Me? We're going to keep the greatest hits going with Bon Jovi. Here's You Give Love a Bad Name. Yeah, I've said that to a few people. Shut up!

0: We just heard from Fleetwood Mac, The Chain on 88.5 The Lake. Hi, I'm Jen. One of my favorite things about the summer is outdoor concerts, and Concerts in the Park continues tomorrow at Montebello Park in St. Catharines, so you can bring your lawn chairs down to enjoy the show. There's free entry. They'll have food trucks there, beverages, and some family-friendly games, so a great chance to go enjoy music with the family. This week's headliner is Marty Allen Band playing Honky Tonk, Rockabilly, and Blues, and opening the show is folk singer-songwriter Gravely James. Again, that's tomorrow, 6 to 9 p.m. at Montebello Park in St. Catharines. 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
4: Showers and risk of a thunderstorm in Grimsby today with a high of 28, humidex of 35. They'll taper off tonight with a low of 17. Tomorrow, cloudy and windy with a cooler high of 22. Then sunshine Thursday with a high of 23 and same Friday with a high of 25.
5: I've heard people say that too much of anything is not good for you, baby. But I don't know about that. As many times as we've loved and we've shared love and made love, it doesn't seem to me like it's enough. It's just not enough, baby. It's just not enough.

playing the greatest hits of all time. Four Tops, Baby, I Need Your Lovin'. Hey, I'm Jen. It's just after 1 o'clock. Coming up, I'm going to talk about the 5-year stranger theory and what that means for people in your life right now. First, Mr., a song about overcoming personal struggles and embracing love. You know, getting through it. Here's Broken Wings.

0: playing the greatest hits of all time. Bruce Coburn, Wondering Where the Lions Are. Have you ever heard of the five-year stranger theory? So this is a theory that many of the people you interact with today, you know, your coworkers, neighbors, and friends, will feel like strangers in about 5 years because life naturally shifts who stays in your orbit. So it's often used as a reminder to kind of focus on yourself, protect your energy, and invest energy into the relationships that truly matter. Yeah, like I think about 5 years ago, there's certainly people I do not talk to that I used to talk to 5 years ago. I'm very, very grateful that I do have some friends that I've been friends with, you know, for over 20 years. But this, yeah, a nice reminder to invest in those relationships because people come and go all the time. Up next, Electric Light Orchestra with Turn to Stone.
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5: Mainly cloudy and windy with showers and risk of a thunderstorm today. A high of 28, humidex of 35. Showers ending overnight with a low of 17. Mainly cloudy and windy tomorrow with a cooler high of 22. But sunshine returns for the latter half of the week. 23 Thursday and 25 on Friday.

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Playing the greatest hits of all time, a rockin' tune from April Wine. Rock and roll is a vicious game. Yeah, it sure is. We're going to keep it rolling with some Elton John. Don't let the sun go down on me.

0: We just heard from Paul Anka, Love Me Warm and Tender on 88.5 The Lick. Yeah, I think that's something we all strive for, to be loved warm and tender. I hope you find that. We're coming up to 2 o'clock. That means I got to get out of here, make way for the one and only Rockin' Ray Michaels. He'll have his spin of the day, impossible question of the day, and it must be true if you heard it on the radio. You can hang out with Ray every weekday afternoon here on The Lick from 2 to 6. 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I also have a Facebook page at Jen K Radio. And please like and follow at 88.5 The Lick. We just want to be your friend online. All right. Coming up, we'll hear from Red Ryder, Brett on the Way, and David Bowie with Golden Years next.
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5: The Lake, windy with showers and risk of a thunderstorm in Grimsby today with a high of 28, humidex of 35. They'll taper off tonight with a low of 17. Tomorrow, cloudy and windy with a cooler high of 22. Then sunshine Thursday with a high of 23 and same Friday with a high of 25.

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0: good afternoon. Happy Tuesday, National Junk Food Day today. Junk food. You know, if you go to the Facebook page, you'll see my posting up there. You have one junk food. You're allowed one junk food for the rest of your life. Just that, nothing else. Just that one junk food. What would it be? On the Facebook page, let us know. All right? And Stephen, you're all good there, right? Junk food?
1: Yes, sir.
0: Okay, so if we don't get into that tonight for sure, right?
1: Yes, sir.
0: I guess we're using the Roadshow Black Unlimited credit card for that.
1: Yes, sir.
0: Probably need it. All right. Time for a spin of the day on this Tuesday afternoon. Man, we had some major thunderstorms come through. If you haven't gotten it yet, you probably will. But the sky turned black it was like 9:30 at night. That's how dark it got. Wow. And you'll see that on my highways and byways video. I show you the skyline. Wow. Just crazy. All right, just take it easy driving out there because the rain came down pretty heavy. Now it has stopped and it looks like it's kind of moved on for the time being. In the meantime, if you're ready, Stephen.
1: I'm ready, sir.
0: Let's hit the big red button, please.
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0: All right, it's a first time for you, first time for me. Let's see if we know what it is. And roll it, Stephen. Oh. Okay. I think I know that one. We'll find out. 10 to 5. Get your answer on the Facebook page now. Good luck. Hopefully you take home the bragging right.
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0: Rock and Ray's radar weather forecast. We have a yellow warning. That's a yellow watch for severe thunderstorms this afternoon. Showers should end this evening, remaining cloudy with a risk of a thunderstorm redeveloping and a low down to 17 degrees overnight. Tomorrow, hump day. We've got a mainly cloudy day in store. High of 22 degrees. Thursday, sunshine 23. And then on Friday, taking you back into the weekend, sunshine and 26. Currently, 22 degrees in Caledonia and 22 in Hamilton, 23 degrees in Grimsby.

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1: 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All right? 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All part of another summer of peace, love, and music here on the Roadshow. Time for another spin of the day with Rock and Ray. And Stephen, if you want to roll it, please, here it is. Listen carefully. There it is. You know, that sounds very, very familiar. Get your answer on the Facebook page. 10 to 5, we're going to find out who gets the bragging rights. Good luck, everyone. Olivia Newton-John with John Travolta. I got-

0: 10-3. That's right. It is 2:50 on this Tuesday afternoon, National Junk Food Day today. And if there was only one junk food you could eat for the rest of your life, what would it be? Tell us on the Facebook page. Stephen, I'm going to take a moment here. I've got to read this story. Tom Cruise apparently is facing backlash for his World Cup speech. Now, fans mock the scene as a TED talk. And source says Tom genuinely believed this was going to be the moment everyone talked about. He takes complete control of everything he does. And he thought this speech would steal the show. Well, seeing people laugh instead of cheer was humiliating. And Tom is the ultimate perfectionist and a total control freak when it comes to this kind of stuff, like his public appearances. So nothing happens unless he signed off on it. Now, he wanted to give the World Cup a cinematic moment only Tom Cruise could deliver. The problem was, fans wanted excitement, not a lecture. There you go. Okay, he's a total control. Okay, Tom, just have a seat over there, okay? Thank you very much. All right, Stephen, get him a chair, will you please? Okay, set him in the corner outside the door. Thank you.
1: Yes, sir.
0: Thank you. All right, time for another spin of the day on this National Junk Food Day with Rock and Ray. Stevie, the cast of thousands. And here it is. Listen very carefully. There it is. Take it to the Facebook page right now. 2 hours. We are going to reveal today's spin of the day worldwide. Don't miss it.
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0: Rock and Ray's radar weather. We have this yellow watching effect for severe thunderstorm. We've got the showers. Should end this evening. Remaining cloudy. If you haven't had any rain yet, you might get it. If you see the cloud getting dark, you know what's coming your way. There's risk of a thunderstorm early this evening, down to 17 degrees. Tomorrow, hump day, we've got a mainly cloudy sky. High of 22 with a humidex of 25. Right now, 23 degrees in Beamsville. It's 23 in Grimsby. Dunville, 22 degrees. Eric Clapton on the road. 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
1: Thank you so much. It is 3:14 on this Tuesday afternoon, National Junk Food Day today. I saw somebody in the office and I said, hey, well, you know, we should do this thing where we throw in $10 each, you know, we get a whole station involved and we just order a whole bunch of junk food. She said, next time. Okay, so I'm going to hold to that. Stephen, write this date down.
2: Yes, sir.
1: Just want to know, okay? All right, so we're going to go out to Emily. We're going to tell her later that next time, Junk Food Day, that's what we're doing here in the afternoon at the radio station. Bottom line, just get a whole bunch of everything. So I ask you on the Facebook page, you have one junk food that you can pick and eat for the rest of your life. That's all you can have. What would it be? Let us know. All right. In the meantime, while you're there answering that, you can also put down your guess for the spin of the day. Stephen, if you want to roll it, please. There it is. Take it to the Facebook page right now. Good luck coming your way. 10 to 5 this afternoon here on the Worldwide Rock and Ray Michaels Roadshow. Tainted Love. It's a little soft sell.

0: citizens of all time, Prism, spaceship superstar with Rock and Ray. On this Tuesday afternoon, National Junk Food Day today, thank you for joining us. Great to have you along, Royal Suits War fans on the StarCam worldwide, and those of you listening on any device around the world, thanks so much for that. Okay, it is National Junk Food Day today. So, on the Facebook page, it says there, you can only have one junk food. For the rest of your life, what would it be? Let us know on the Facebook page, and we're going to bring you the impossible question now. And royal salute to our all-star guest today, my good friend Clement and his wife Jody, celebrating their 8th anniversary. That's right, so happy anniversary, Clem and Jody. Enjoy your day. 8 years of matrimony, and they're on the Facebook page. Give them a like, won't you, please? Time now for the impossible question, brought to you by our friends at G's Hair Styling, Gifts, and More.
1: And now... It's time for Tabloid Trash.
0: Great question today. Please do not look it up or Google it just off the top of your head. That's where the answer has to come from, all right? And it goes like this, brought to you by our friends at G's Hair Styling, Gifts, and More, 25 Cayuga Street North in Cayuga. What sea creature can help clean the ocean by filtering up to 50 gallons of water per day? What is it? 1-866-929-2556 on my star lines. Would love to hear from you. Or you can post on the Facebook page, and we say good luck.
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0: Rock and Rain's radar weather forecast. This is the way it's looking. What you see is basically what you get. We have the yellow watch. That's for severe thunderstorms on the go this afternoon. Showers should end this evening, remaining cloudy, and a risk of a thunderstorm redeveloping down to 17 degrees. Tomorrow, hump day, we've got mainly cloudy skies and a high of 22. The Humidex will feel like 25. Currently, 23 degrees in Hamilton and Cayuga, 25 in Grimsby. 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What sea creature can help clean the ocean by filtering up to 50 gallons of water per day? What is it? 1-866-929-2556, or you can post your answer on the Facebook page.

Jeeves at Jeeves Hairstyling, Gifts and More, 25 Cayuga Street North in beautiful downtown Cayuga. We've got Glenda looking after the salon side, and there's her hair salon stylist there. And then we got you got Heidi, you've got Don there. 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So check them out, 25 Cayuga Street North. 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Check them out. Now, the impossible question. We're not going to give you a spin just yet. But the impossible question goes like this. Please do not Google or search the answer just off the top of your head. What sea creature can help clean the ocean? That's ocean. By filtering up to 50 gallons of water per day. What is it? Star lines are open, 1-866-929-2556, or take your answer to the Facebook page, and good luck. In the meantime, Stephen, if you want to roll another spin of the day, here it is. Listen very carefully. There it is. Head to the Facebook page right now. Good luck. All right. Rick Springfield, Jesse's Girl, the Rockin' Ray Michaels Worldwide Spin of the Day. Jesse.

0: Greatest hits of all time, the Roadshow, Rock and Ray Michaels, and a good afternoon. Happy National Junk Food Day. Yes, it is National Junk Food Day today. All right, it's time now. We're going to read all your answers, and hopefully someone is going to get it correct today. And remember, we remind you, please don't Google or search the answer.
1: And now, it's time for Tabloid Trash.
0: All right, so the impossible question went like this today. What sea creature can help clean the ocean? That's ocean. By filtering up to 50 gallons of water per day. And we ask you, what is it? So we're going to start off on the Facebook page. Let me just flip it over here. Stephen, just give me a second. Everybody just calm down. I want to make sure I don't miss anyone's questions. And if you get your answer in too late to us, then we don't get them all. So that's why I remind you even about the spin of the day. So Nancy says, perfect day for a water question. The one thing I can think of is possibly coral. Stay dry. You too. Thank you. Lisa said oysters. Marie says oysters. Who else here? Drew said whale. Have a great day. You too. My buddy Muskoka John says whale shark. Have a beauty afternoon, my friend. You too. Crystal said octopus. Shane says some kind of whale. Charlene says whale. Mary Ellen said, the only thing I can guess is jellyfish. Diane said shark. Joseph says oysters. Dave said zebra mussels. Okay. Sherry said a seahorse. Jeff said squid. Clem, our all-star guest today with his lovely bride, Jody, says whale shark. My buddy Bob said zebra mussels. And Annette says algae eater. We're going to go to the star lines this afternoon. We got a few there. So, Stephen, if you want to roll it, I'm all set to go. Go ahead.
2: Ted from Brentford, Ray. How about a shark?
3: This is Lynn from Cambridge. I'm going to guess a sea sponge.
4: 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And my answer is going to be a clam.
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6: It's Anthony from the Hammer. The first thing that came to the top of my head was a whale.
7: My name is Rob, Cambridge, and I'm thinking it's a clam.
0: Okay, thank you, everyone, for your answers. Holly standing by right now. What do you think it is? Go ahead.
8: Not a big fan of being on the sea, but I am a big fan of Finding Nemo. So I'm going to go with a sea anemone. You know what I'm talking about. It's that sea plant that Nemo and his dad live in.
0: Okay, thank you very much, Holly. Let's find out what the actual answer is this afternoon. What sea creature can help clean the ocean by filtering up to 50 gallons of water per day? What is it? The answer is an oyster. An oyster, not clam, oyster. They're two different things. Oyster is today's answer for the impossible question. Thank you, everyone. We'll do it again tomorrow. 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
0: Rock and Ray's radar weather. We have the yellow watch. That's for severe thunderstorms on the go this afternoon. Now, showers should end this evening, remaining cloudy. There's risk of a thunderstorm as well. Maybe 10 to 15 millimeters of rain this evening and overnight, down to 14 degrees. Tomorrow, we have sun, cloud, and a high of 22. Currently, it's 24 in Dunnville, 26 in Beamsville. Grimsby, 26 degrees on the Rock and Ray Michaels Worldwide Roadshow.

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2: Good afternoon. It is 4 o'clock. I'm Holly Lynn. This is 88.5 The Lake News. Here's what's making news this hour. Environment Canada says we could see torrential downpours, strong winds, and hail this afternoon. A severe thunderstorm watch is in effect. The weather agency says the wind could reach over 100 kilometers an hour, and the hail could match the size of a ping pong ball. Those in the Hillview Road area of St. Catharines are asked to check their surveillance cameras for a 19-year-old who's gone missing. Dominic Says was last seen at his home there yesterday afternoon before he was reported missing several hours later. Niagara police are circulating his photo. Officials are providing an update on the construction at the Spring Creek Transformer Station site in Lincoln. It's been 2 months since the shovel hit the ground and construction is progressing well. In 3 years, the $35 million project will increase capacity and strengthen our local grid, ensuring safe, dependable power in Lincoln, West Lincoln, and Grimsby. Six captive belugas from Canada are now swimming in the waters of their new homes in the U.S. Marineland and a consortium of U.S. aquariums helped move the first batch of whales in a long, complex process that began yesterday at the closed Niagara Falls tourist attraction. Marineland is in the process of an unprecedented move to get 24 more belugas and 4 dolphins out of the park. Mark Carney and Donald Trump are agreeing to intensify trade talks. The Prime Minister says Canada will do whatever it takes to protect its workers and families. This comes after Trump signed an executive order to impose a 50% tariff on Canadian goods, including honey and hockey sticks, in the next 30 days. A recent deal with Ford is going to set the stage for Unifor's new contract with

0: GM. The union representing Ford workers has reached a three-year deal. Talks between Unifor and GM are set for August 10th. And a popular activity is returning to Canadians' to-do lists this summer. Unplugging. An associate professor at Brock University says, in a world saturated by screen time, more people are putting down their devices and spending time outside. Garrett Hudson says, we're not wired to consume this amount of information at this speed for extended periods of time. The Blue Jays need to get the bats going tonight. They host Tampa for game two of their four-game series. Toronto sends Kevin Gausman to the hill. Weather is next.
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2: And Rain's radar weather. Yellow watch remains in effect for the severe thunderstorms. Showers should end this evening sometime, remaining cloudy. We could get 10 to 15 millimeters of rain, maybe a thunderstorm, down to 14 degrees. Tomorrow, hump day, sun cloud, high of 22 degrees. Currently, it's 26 in Grimsby, 24 in Caledonia, and it is 24 degrees in Hamilton. It's 4:05 on the Roadshow.
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0: day.
1: Good afternoon. It is 4:19 on this Tuesday, National Junk Food Day. Today, I know tonight, for sure, we're going to be junking it up, man.
2: Yes, sir.
1: We were talking about this, burgers, fried chicken, pizza, calzone. What else? There was a few things. You were talking about burgers, too. It's going to be great. A little bit of everything. And a whole bunch of everything after. All right, so it is 4:19. Let me know. You get one fast food, one junk food for the rest of your life. What would it be? That's all you can eat, that one junk food. On the Facebook page, when you head there to answer for the spin of the day, post up there as well, too, and let us know. Okay, what would that one junk food be for the rest of your life? All right, time for that spin of the day. Stevie, if you want to roll it, please. Here it is. Listen carefully. There it is. Take it to the Facebook page right now. In about a half an hour, we're going to be reading all your guesses, and hopefully you get to take home the bragging rights. Good luck.
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1: Rock and Rave's radar weather. We have a yellow watch in effect. That's for severe thunderstorms. Showers should come to an end this evening. There is a risk of a thunderstorm later on tonight. We could see another 10 to 15 millimeters of rain locally and the overnight low down to 14. Tomorrow, sun, cloud, high of 22. Thursday, sunshine, 23. Friday, going back into the weekend, sunshine and 26 degrees. Currently, 24 degrees in Cayuga. 26 degrees in Grimsby and St. Catharines sitting at 26 degrees.

0: Michaels, you make me want to sweat. The greatest hits of
1: all time. On the Road Show this Tuesday afternoon, National Junk Food Day today. Time for another spin as we get closer towards identifying it. So listen very carefully. Here it is. Oh, yes. Take it to the Facebook page right now. 10 to 5 will be here before you know it. We're going to give you one more chance. Coming up. All right, for Rockin' Rates Worldwide Spin of the Day. Good luck, everyone. Hope you get to take home the bragging rights.

Ben, good afternoon. 4:36 now with Rock and Ray. We're getting closer towards identifying today's spin of the day, so we wish you all the bragging rights. Get your answer on the Facebook page. Please don't hesitate. When you do, we don't get them all when we go to airtime for the spin of the day. Okay, so just keep that in mind. All right, so we're going to play it for you now, your last one this afternoon, and then you take your guess to the Facebook page right away. Don't waste any time. Steven, roll it, please. There it is. I think I know this one. Exactly. We'll find out coming up at 10 to 5. Get your answer on the Facebook page. Good luck wishing you all the bragging rights. Carly Simon now. You're so vain on the worldwide Rock and Ray Michaels Roadshow.

0: Greatest hits of all time. Bachman Turner Overdrive, you ain't seen nothing yet on the Road Show. It is 4:48 with Rock and Ray on this Tuesday afternoon. National Junk Food Day today. Oh, yeah, so you can eat, you know, you can break the diet. Don't worry about it. Just be nasty. Just go ahead, do it. All right, just do it. Coming up Freebie Friday, speaking of doing it, I'm going to give you a chance at getting yourself to the movies by your chance at winning tickets and treats for two to Landmark Cinemas. All right? Be listening. It's all part of another summer of peace, love, and music here on the Worldwide Rock and Ray Michaels Roadshow. Next, we hope to wish you the bragging rights. Good luck.
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0: Rock and Ray's radar weather. This is the way it's looking for tonight. We have this yellow watch in effect for severe thunderstorms. Now, showers should come to an end this evening, but later on, we have risk of a thunderstorm, and we could even see locally 10 to 15 millimeters of rain. The overnight low down to 14 degrees. Tomorrow, sun, cloud, and a high of 22 degrees. Thursday, sunny and 23. Friday, sunshine and 26. Currently, it is 26 degrees in West Lincoln and Grimsby, 25 in Dunnville. It's 4:50, and it's that time of the day. All right, we're going to head over to the Facebook page. Yes, we're going to get to the Facebook page right now, so stand by for that. I'm just flipping pages here, Stephen, as he scratches his head. I hope I got everyone's answers, because there's so many. Wow. Okay, so let's head to the Facebook page now and find out if you have the correct answers this afternoon. All right, so here we go. Let's do this. All right. Charlie says, Earth, Wind, and Fire, After the Love is Gone. Paul the Fry Guy, After the Love is Gone, Earth, Wind, and Fire. Karen said Todd Rundgren, hello, it's me. Marie says Music Box, dancer Frank Mills. Lynn said there's a kind of a hush, Hermits, Hermits. Helen says After the Love is Gone by Earth, Wind, and Fire. Jack says After the Love is Gone, Earth, Wind, and Fire. Anthony, the same, After the Love is Gone, Earth, Wind, and Fire. Linda says Earth, Wind, and Fire, After the Love is Gone. Heather says Rockin' Pneumonia, Boogie Woogie Flu, Johnny Rivers. Another Linda said Tiny Dancer, Elton John, Jamie, After the Love is Gone, Earth, Wind, and Fire. Brenda says Come Sail Away, Styx. Helen, After the Love is Gone, Earth, Wind, and Fire. Allison, Come Sail Away, Styx. Ted says, Come Sail Away, Styx. Stacy, After the Love is Gone, Earth, Wind, and Fire. And Anthony said, my junk food is coconut cream pie. Oh, you're on the wrong post. But that's okay. That's okay. All right. So now, Stephen, if you're all ready to go there, are you good?
9: I'm ready, sir.
0: All right. Now, I'm going to tell you what I think it is. So you want to hit that big red button, please.
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0: I'm calling it Elton John. Goodbye, Yellow Brick Road. That's my guess. All right, Stephen, if you want to roll it, please take it away. Wow, it is Earth, Wind, and Fire, After the Love is Gone. Congratulations. Oh, for all those that said Earth, Wind, and Fire today, congrats. You get the bragging rights.

have it. Today's Worldwide Rock and Ray Michaels Spin of the Day. Earth, Wind & Fire. Cool song. After the Love Is Gone. Congratulations. Many correct answers today. If I didn't read your name, I apologize. But you know what? If you said Earth, Wind & Fire, After the Love Is Gone, you got it correct. So you take home the bragging rights. Congratulations. Let's do it again tomorrow just after 2 p.m. Be shaking all over tomorrow, especially after a junk food night. Just saying. Chad Allen and the Expressions.

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2: Good afternoon. It is 5 o'clock. I'm Holly Lynn. This is 88.5 The Lake News. Here's what's making news this hour. A severe thunderstorm watch is in effect. Environment Canada says we could see torrential downpours, winds over 100 kilometers an hour, and hail the size of a ping pong ball. It's expected to taper off this evening. The search continues for a 19-year-old man missing from St. Catharines. Niagara police are sharing the photo of Dominic Says. He's been missing since yesterday when he was last seen at his home on Hillview Road North. An update on the Spring Creek Transformer Station in Lincoln. Work is progressing quickly since the groundbreaking in May. When completed, the $35 million plus investment will make the system more reliable, increase capacity, and strengthen our local grid to ensure safe, dependable power. It's expected to be completed in 2029. Six belugas stranded at Marineland are now swimming at their new home in the U.S. The move started yesterday. Marineland is in the process of getting 24 more belugas and four dolphins out of the park. Officials say this is the worst wildfire season on record in Ontario, and it's not over yet. About 900 wildfires are burning across Canada. Around 200 of them are out of control. More than a dozen communities have been evacuated from their homes. Experts say burning fossil fuels is making wildfire seasons longer and more intense. The Canadian Federation of Independent Business says the temporary foreign worker program has become a scapegoat for Canadian youth not having jobs. But that doesn't hold up. New research shows nearly half, between the ages of 15 and 24, said they would not look for overnight positions or jobs that are physically demanding. Those are the gigs usually filled by temporary foreign workers. Unifor will be bargaining with GM next. Talks are set for August 10th. The union representing the auto workers reached a three-year deal with Ford first. They're going for a pattern agreement this time, which means the Ford deal will be the standard. And unplugging is the hottest summer trend. An associate professor with Brock University says more people are putting down their devices and spending time outside. Garrett Hudson says while people have always used outdoor spaces to connect with nature and exercise, those spaces are now being used to combat the negative effects of screen time. The Blue Jays look to wake up the bats tonight as they host Tampa for Game 2. Kevin Gausman gets the start. And an Oregon teenager purchased a warm-up jacket worn by Wilt Chamberlain during the 1972 NBA Final, $3.07 at a thrift store. It sold for more than $89,000 at auction yesterday. Weather is next.
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4: Rock and Ray's radar weather, as you heard Holly talking about Environment Canada. Some of the hazards with this yellow severe thunderstorm watch, torrential downpours, local rainfalls amount could exceed 50 millimeters, winds from 90 to 110 kilometers an hour, and quarter-size hail is a possibility. Now, this is what I have for the forecast for this evening with the yellow watch remaining in effect. Showers should come to an end this evening, remaining cloudy. Risk of a thunderstorm, lows down at 14. Tomorrow, hump day, we've got sun cloud, high of 22 degrees. Thursday, sunny and 23. Friday, taking you back into your weekend, sunshine and 26. Any car shows or baseball games or anything like that going on tonight, pretty much canceled because of this weather. It is 24 degrees in Hamilton and Caledonia, 26 in Grimsby. With the Worldwide Rock and Ray Michaels Roadshow, 5:04 now.
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1: So sexy. All right, 512 on the road show on this Tuesday. It's National Junk Food Day today. All right, kid, what would you like for Junk Food Day?
2: I like beer.
1: Okay. Oh, yeah, okay.
2: Very funny.
1: Yeah, it's 512 on the road show. How about root beer, maybe? Okay, root beer.

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Happens a lot. It's where all of the action is. 88.5 The Lake.

0: voices of all time, Doug and the Slugs and Too Bad on the Tuesday Road Show. National Junk Food Day today. And if you go to the Facebook page, you'll see my posting up there. If you had one choice for one junk food for the rest of your life, you can only pick one, what would it be? All right, only one junk food for the rest of your life. What would it be? On the Facebook page, you can post it up there, and we'll try to read some of your answers a little bit later on. Some people, somebody just posted, I think they said coconut cream pie or something like that. For the rest of their life, that's all you can eat. That's it. Nothing else. Nothing else. Oh, wow. You know, that's a tough one. That is a tough one. All right. Coming up at 5:30. Must be true if you heard it on the radio with Rockin' Ray. We got Scotty B in with Not Headline News. We're going to hear Shania Twain. Shania Twain just recently played the Horseshoe Tavern in Toronto. It was an up-close and personal kind of show. Only 400 tickets sold. They sold out within a few minutes. Boom. And it was a great, great little concert. We're going to hear about the trailer for The Avengers. All right. And Kelly Clarkson is in the news. She jokes about something that wasn't a joke at the time. We're going to find out what that is. It's all coming your way here. It must be true if you heard it on the radio. Only on the worldwide Rockin' Ray Michaels Roadshow.
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0: Rockin' Ray's radar, weather, yellow watch, severe thunderstorm remains in effect. Showers should come to an end this evening. However, we have risk of a thunderstorm and showers redeveloping. Could get 10 to 15 millimeters locally. Some areas, 50 millimeters, and some damaging winds and hail as well. Now tomorrow, hump day, we have sun cloud. High of 22, Thursday, sunny and 23. Friday, sunny and 26. Currently 23 degrees in Caledonia, 23 in Hamilton, 25 degrees in Grimsby. Great.

0: of all time, all part of another summer of peace, love, and music here on the Worldwide Rockin' Ray Michaels Roadshow. It is 5:30 now. My buddy Justin down in Beanville sent me a video. Now, I can't get this up, but he sent me a video of Ontario Street right inside the McDonald's parking lot. It's a lake. It is literally a lake. I'm looking at the video. I'm like, wow. Hello, cars. That's boat season down there. So just be careful. They had a lot of rain, a quick downpour that's left like lakes and areas. So be careful driving through these big, big, huge, I'm calling ponds of water, you know? So just be careful with that. That is on Ontario Street in Beamsville at the McDonald's there. Wow, I can't believe it. So just go easy. We get these sporadic downfalls and they come down in buckets. So just be careful. And if you can't see when you're driving, pull to the shoulder, put your four-way flashers on, and just give it a couple of minutes for it to kind of pass. But be very, very careful out there. So thanks, Justin, for that video. Ontario Street, Beamsville, right now. It's a lake. It really is a lake. I can't believe it. All right, it's time for that fun, entertaining feature we call...
1: It must be true, because I heard it on the radio. It must be true. It must be true.
0: All right, let's send it over to Scotty B now.
2: This is not headline news. The first trailer for Avengers Doomsday is out. It's like nothing you've seen before, unless you've seen the other Avengers movies. This time, Robert Downey Jr. plays an entirely different character from Iron Man. He plays Dr. Doom, a brilliant scientist who wears a metal suit that gives him super strength. See? Totally different. Jim Parsons says he was miserable during the Big Bang Theory. So are we, Jim, every time we had to hear that obnoxious laugh track. And a New Jersey house was struck by a meteorite. And yes, when it struck the house, the sound it made was bada boom. This is not headline news on the Rockin' Ray Michaels Roadshow.
0: Thank you, Scotty B. All right, so Shania Twain, she played at the Horseshoe Tavern in Toronto just, I think it was last week sometime, and they only had 400 tickets. And that little personal concert sold out within a couple of minutes. Really did. Now, here she is. She's talking about how she takes her horses on tour with her.
3: I ride in my pajamas in the mornings. Oh, it's just a great escape. Takes some planning.
4: I would admit it's not like throwing in an extra suitcase.
3: Exactly. Or when in London, ride in Hyde Park.
0: There you go. Here's the trailer for the Avengers Doomsday. It's now out.
5: Something's coming. Before this day is done, we shall be faced with an unthinkable decision. Mark my words. We're going to need a miracle.

0: There you have it. The trailer for the Avengers Doomsday now out. And finally this afternoon, everybody knows Kelly Clarkson, right? Yeah, well, she talks about having this explosive diarrhea during her Vegas show. Here she is.
1: I don't know what's wrong with me. I don't know if I got that thing, you know, that people like eat lettuce. I don't know what, okay? But last night during the show, I was like, oh my God. And I get back to my room and I have never been so happy there's not a man in the room. Bridesmaids ain't got on what happened in my room. I was like, oh! And you know the part where you think it's over, you're like, it has to be over. No, girl.
0: There you go. And don't eat the lettuce. Flush twice, please. Just saying. And oh, Lord. And that, my brothers and sisters, is what we call...
2: It must be true, because I heard it on the radio. It must be true. It must be true.
0: Listen, Kelly, I just want to tell you, it's National Junk Food Day today. 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Ain't no

0: Today's show is brought to you by Hot Summer Concert Tours. Is it just me, or does Motley Crue's Vince Neil always appear to be sweating Jack Daniels?
1: Oh, Ray Michaels, you make me want to sweat. The greatest hits of
2: all time. On the road, Joe and Rock and Ray. Yes, it is a Tuesday afternoon, and it is National Junk Food Day today. Gordon Lightfoot, if you could read my mind on the Worldwide Roadshow.

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0: Oh, to me.
1: It is the Rojo and Rockin' Ray Michaels. It's 5:46. Now it's time for celebrity birthday shoutouts.
2: There's no business like show business, the slimiest business we know.
1: Happy birthday going out to Josh Hartnett at 48 today. Allie Landry is 53. John Lovitz is 69 today. Comedian George Wallace, 74. And Yousum Islam, a.k.a. Cat Stevens, is celebrating his 78th birthday today. Now it's time for local celebrities, and we do have an anniversary in the house this afternoon. So, boys, can we get to that first? Take it away.
3: Oh, happy anniversary, happy anniversary, happy anniversary, happy anniversary.
1: Big happy anniversary going out to Clement and Jody Bessemer. They're celebrating their 8th anniversary today. Congratulations, you guys. Have a fantastic anniversary night. Remember, it's junk food day today, so go nuts a little bit, all right? So congratulations again to Clement and Jody celebrating their 8th anniversary today. Now, it's time for local celebrity birthday shout-outs. Rockin' Ray's Retro Rockers. Boys, all yours. Happy birthday going out to Debbie Peace. My bass player from Rockin' Ray's Retro Rockers, Vance Trewinski, is celebrating today in Tilsonburg. PJ Chavello, John Presley, Liz Wheeler, Heather Wilson, and Allie Dowson, all celebrating birthdays today. And if you've got a birthday, maybe an anniversary, all you have to do, go to the website, email Rockin' Ray the information, and we'll include you in celebrity birthday shoutouts.
4: 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An afternoon with Jane Austen is this Saturday at Nellis Manor. Hear Regency gossip, enjoy delicious treats and readings from the works of Jane Austen right on the manor lawn. 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
1: Rockin' Ray's radar weather forecast. The Yellow Watch severe thunderstorm continues this evening. Showers should come to an end, remaining cloudy. However, there's risk of a thunderstorm redeveloping. Could get a lot of rain in some areas, up to 50 millimeters. And locally, could see 10 to 15 millimeters. The overnight low down to 14. Tomorrow, hump day, sun and cloud, and a high of 22 degrees. Right now, it's 23 in Beamswell. They got a lot of rain down there, especially on Ontario Street by the McDonald's. It's a lake. There's an actual lake. I couldn't believe it. Thanks to Justin for sending that in. Dunville sitting at 22 degrees. Grimsby, 23. Well, that is it for me. I'm out of fun. I got to run. Have yourself a great night. Stand by. We've got Gary Chittum. He's coming your way following the news next at 6 with Holly Lynn. And I will catch you tomorrow right after Jen Kay fills in for Ted Yates at 2 p.m. And don't forget the spin of the day. We'll do it again tomorrow. Congratulations to all of you that got it correct today, okay? Dino's all set to go because it's National Junk Food Day today, Stevie.
0: Yes, sir.
1: You buy him? Yeah, you gonna?
0: No,
1: sir. Oh, you got the Roadshow Unlimited Black Card again, right?
0: Yes, sir.
1: Exactly. Have a great night, everyone. Give me a hand here, Stevie. Here you go, girl. We'll talk to you tomorrow at 2 p.m. I'm Rockin' Ray Michaels, and you are number one to me. See you. We are Gonzo.
11: I'm done.
12: That's our show.
13: It's over.
11: What?
12: It's over. It is over.
11: Is that it?
13: That's it.
12: Everybody still awake?
14: Will you come on already? I just can't stand these long goodbyes.
12: All right. Big finish.
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2: Good evening. 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I'm Holly.

0: at the Spring Creek Transformer Station site in Lincoln. It's been 2 months since the shovels hit the ground and construction is progressing well. In 3 years, the $35 million plus project will increase capacity and strengthen our local grid, ensuring safe, dependable power in Lincoln, West Lincoln, and Grimsby. Six captive belugas from Canada are now swimming in the waters of their new homes in the U.S. Marineland and a consortium of U.S. aquariums helped move the first batch of whales in a long, complex process that began yesterday at the closed Niagara Falls tourist attraction. Marineland is in the process of an unprecedented move to get 24 more belugas and 4 dolphins out of the park. Mark Carney and Donald Trump are agreeing to intensify trade talks. The Prime Minister says Canada will do whatever it takes to protect its workers and families. This comes after Trump signed an executive order to impose a 50% tariff on Canadian goods in the next 30 days. Doug Ford is calling on Canada to hit the U.S. back with tit-for-tat tariffs in response to Donald Trump's latest threat. Ford says that Canada is an energy powerhouse that can dismantle the U.S. if that was the goal and everyone worked together. A popular activity is returning to Canadians' to-do lists this summer: unplugging. An associate professor at Brock University says in a world saturated by screen time, more people are putting down their devices and spending time outside. Garrett Hudson says we're not wired to consume this amount of information at this speed for extended periods of time. The Blue Jays need to get the bats going tonight. They host Tampa for game 2 of their 4-game series, Toronto sending Kevin Gausman to the hill. The Jays have just 6 runs in 4 games and only 1 win since returning from the All-Star break. Weather is next.
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3: Showers ending this evening, still a possibility of a thunderstorm early this evening, low tonight of 17. Tomorrow, mix of sun and cloud and high of 21. Wednesday night, clearing in the evening, low of 14. And Thursday, sunny, high of 24, clear Thursday night, low of 16. Weather and more at 88.5 The Lake, .fm.

Playing the greatest hits of all time. It is 88.5 The Lake, and that is Leslie Gore, and You Don't Own Me. Good evening. I'm Gary Chittum, and coming up shortly, we'll have a look at my question of the day. Then later on, well, some stuff I've seen on Facebook. Did you hear this? And our silly stats. But right now, I'm all right. It's Kenny Loggins on 88.5 The Lake.

0: fine state of affairs. Bert Cummings, 88.5, the Lake playing the greatest hits of all time. I'm Gary Chittum, and my question of the day is up right now on our 88.5 the Lake Facebook page, and we're hopping on an aeroplane today or tonight. I want to know from you, do you remember the first time you ever flew on an airplane, and where were you going? Let us all know on our 88.5 the Lake Facebook page. Do you remember the first time you ever flew on a plane, and where did you go? Let us know. We'll take a trip with you. Stevie Wonder coming up after this.
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Martha and the Muffins, Echo Beach, and a lot of people are heading to the beach over the last little while. It's nice to see people using all the beautiful resources that we have in the Niagara, Lincoln, and beyond area. This Lake Freebie Friday, it is your chance to win tickets and treats for two to Landmark Cinemas. And the first person to win with Matt Walker also gets $100 in Lotto Max tickets. 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

0: live the late playing the greatest hits of all time, Jim Croce and Operator. Well, we're looking forward to this, the St. Catharines Rotary Rib Fest. 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

Crystal Gayle, Don't Make My Brown Eyes Blue, 85 The Lake, playing the greatest hits of all time. Up in a few minutes, we'll have a look at a few things I've seen recently on Facebook. Right now, it's the birds on 88.5 The Lake.

0: Eagles taking it to the limit on 88.5. The Lake playing the greatest hits of all time. Mother Nature took us to the limit back last week. That is for sure. I'm Gary Chittum, and have a look at a few things I've seen recently on Facebook. You know, someone posted this the other day. They said, I just realized my to-do list has become a to-do later list, and it's going at an alarming rate. Also from Facebook, I tried to be a morning person once, but it turns out I'm more of a leave me alone until I have my third cup of coffee kind of person. And finally, from Facebook, my morning workout routine consists entirely of trying to get my socks on without losing my balance. Sultan's a swing in Dire Straits after this.
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0: 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That is Bad Company and Rock and Roll Fantasy. The Niagara Pump House Arts Center hosts Art at the Pump House from August 1st to the 2nd. 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It's the Buggles next.
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